Guy Penrod kicking off our evening together. I'm Paula. You're listening to The Sound of Home. Thank you so much for being with me on this Thursday night. Thursday is just kind of that blah day. Dave likes to call it our pre-weekend celebration. We'll go for that. Don't forget to join Dave and Rebecca bright and early in the morning for their Friday Live. Here's Tribute Quartet. It could have been

have a verse for you tonight, and I'm not going to tell you where it's found. I want you to guess. It says, but as for me, I know that my Redeemer lives, and he will stand up on the earth at last. Where do you think that verse is found in the Bible? I know that my Redeemer lives. That's Job saying that. Yeah, remember all that he went through and his friends and his wife and everyone telling him, just curse God and you'll get everything back. Your life will turn around. It'll go back. Job didn't want to go back. You got to keep moving forward. So wherever you're at tonight, be like Job, trusting that my Redeemer lives and I'm going to move forward. God, tonight I pray as we go through this towards the end of the week that we're moving forward to who you have created us to be for the purpose that you have created us for. We love you. Oh, how we love you. And I thank you. I thank you for privilege of being in this country, of being free, of having the freedom to proclaim your name, that you are the Redeemer and you will stand on the earth at last. It's in your precious name, Jesus, that we pray. Amen.

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It's awful early in our night together, but I've already done it. I've gone down a rabbit hole that I think we're going to have to talk about quite a bit this evening. I have questions, and I think you're going to be able to help me. Today, if you look on the calendar, it is Get to Know Your Customers Day. And as you know, I'm a business owner. I own a salon, and I feel like we have a lot of one-on-one time, so I get to know my customers and get to talk to them, and I love to listen to stories. But okay, what if it's your mechanic? Does your mechanic know you? I mean, probably not the guy that works on your car, but the guy that checks your car in and talks to you and tries to kind of make a diagnosis. Do they know you? Do you know them? What about your doctor? Do you know your doctor very well? Do they know you? I mean, you talk medical stuff, but do they really know what's going on? What kind of business would this work for? Obviously not your big box stores, because it's so impersonal. You don't even have a cashier anymore. You can go in and out of Walmart and never speak to an employee. I don't know that that's a bad thing, but if you owned a small business, what is one way you can get to know your customer? Okay, and as a shopper, what's something you would like a business to do to get to know you? We live in such an impersonal world. I think a personal touch is important. And I'm stuck on this because we need that personal touch to get to know each other and get to minister to one another. I don't know. I'm intrigued. If you have any ideas, you can text me or email me. Email me is great. Paula@kwfc.org. 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

Yet another reason I have found to stay away from healthy foods such as salads. There has been an outbreak of cyclosporiasis from contaminated lettuce and salad greens. And they're calling it a significant outbreak because as of early this week, one state reported 2,640 cases and 44 hospitalizations. This is serious, friends. Friends don't let friends eat lettuce. And this is just another reason why. If you're in Michigan, be very, very careful of what you're eating.

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was a troubled kid in and out of jail. When his daddy said, "This is the last time I'll pay bail," so he enlisted in the army and they sent him to Iraq. He was a different man.

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As the grieving mother

triumphant. Somebody died for me. I'm Paula. You're listening to The Sound of Home. Thanks so much. Have I mentioned it lately? I'm so glad to be back. We had such a great time Friday night at our live concert experience. And there's a lot more live music coming to this area soon. So be listening because we've got some information for you. Here are the Browns with Better Days Are Ahead.

Master's voice, he is a big God, and I have got the hat to wear that says it. Love those guys. They're such a great group of men. I got to work at church last night with some fourth graders, and our children's pastor taught on the Bible, of course, but he talked about how many authors, and I'm sitting there in a room full of fourth and fifth graders, and they knew how many authors there were. They said about 40. Some believe more, some believe less. About 40 authors of the Bible. And he said, who's the editor? Who did the editing of the Bible? Who approved everything that went into that? Well, God, the Holy Spirit, gave him the words, and God approved it. He put it all together. And then he went on to tell them, this book is truth. When you're looking for the right answers and you're looking for truth, where do you go? Do you go to the internet? Do you Google it? Do you ask ChatGPT? Or do you go to God's word to find truth? I'm so thankful to be a part of a church that teaches that God's word is true and we believe 100% of it. We don't take just some of it as stories. It's 100% truth. And I'm thankful for children that are being raised up in that. Guys, this is our next generation. These are the kids that are going to be talking to you in a few years right here on this station. So let's teach them truth. Let's teach them God's word. And for us to do that, we have to be in it ourselves.

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And it's the Kingsmen with Master IC. Okay. Favorite mixed group, Chuck Wagon Gang. Now, they are more bluegrass, so we don't hear a lot of them on here. Collingsworth Family, the Isaacs, Karen Peck and New River, or the Mylon Hayes Family. These are the top five nominees in the Singing News Fan Award for the favorite mixed group. And I dare say, even though last year the Mylon Hayes family won a lot of awards, I think that will still go to Karen Peck and New River because they are just a fan favorite. You guys love them, and that's why they win the Singing News Fan Awards. They are voted, nominated, and voted on by you. We are down to the top five. Your vote counts, and you can vote through July. And your vote is appreciated because it makes, last year, I got to be a nominee in for the favorite DJ. And it made me feel so good to know that someone liked me enough to write my name on that ballot and then to make it all the way to the top five and be able to go to the awards event. I didn't win. And I'm not even I did get nominated this year, but I wasn't working here when the nominees came out. So next year I'll be back. But this year, Dave Taylor is up for that top five DJ. And since I'm not in his way, would you make your vote for him? You can vote online. You can get that paper ballot in the mail. If you get the Singing News magazine in the mail, go get that paper ballot out. Write your vote in and get that mailed in. If you're not a subscriber and you want your opportunity to vote, we've got the link on our website, kwfc.org.

Because the witness, it's only by the blood. We've heard talk about it. We know that it's happening. We know that the production of the penny is stopping. Are you encountering stores that are telling you we don't deal in pennies anymore? My question is this: if you're not going to deal in penny, then fix your computer system where everything stops on the five or the zero. What is that going to mean for taxes? What does it mean for businesses? Because you're talking pennies are going in and out. Well, there is a Common Sense Act, which if the House and Congress pass a Common Sense Act, So the House has passed the Common Sense Act, which aims to eliminate penny production and introduce cash rounding system. So we're ending penny production. We've already known that's going to happen because it costs more to make a penny than it's worth. But the cash rounding system is what is they're trying to make even more confusing, right? Wouldn't you think anything under 5 year round down, anything over 5 year round up? Well, here's the Common Sense Act that they're trying to introduce to us. So totals ending in 1, 2, 6, or 7 would round down, while 3, 4, 8, and 9 would round up. That just doesn't make sense to me. 1, 2, 6, or 7 would round down. 3, 4, 8, and 9 would round up. I'm congratulating the person that created the computer software that's going to make all this work.

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Those guys are making it count. They have moved to Nashville, Tennessee. They are remaining firmly grounded in their gospel music roots. Proud of them. Their country sound. We love having them here on The Sound of Home. Here's Carolina, the band, Building Bridges.

They tried, but they couldn't shut him up. That is Lauren Talley. I am Paula. You're listening to The Sound of Home. And I'm just going to say a blanket thank you tonight. Thank you, thank you, thank you for all of those that give to support the ministry of KWFC. 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

He is such a big God. I am Paula. Proverbs 3, 5, and 6 tells us, trust on the Lord with all your heart. Lean not on your own understanding. This version says, never rely on what you think you know. Remember the Lord in everything you do, and He will show you the right way. You know, the time we spend worrying on things is such a waste. Because we worry about things that are beyond our ability to control. So why are we worrying about it? Let go of it. Let go of all those things that produce stress. Now you think, Paula, you're saying that it's not that easy. But you know what? When you trust God with every difficult situation and you emotionally, physically, mentally, medically, financially, all of those worries, we trust Him and we give them to Him. We ask for His guidance instead of depending on what we know. Stop worrying about A, B, and C and pray. Give it to God. He will give us wisdom and direction to navigate, to put one foot in front of the other. Some days it's just moment by moment. Other days it's making a long-term plan. But we have to trust Him and don't rely on what we think we know, because I don't know everything.

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One of my favorite things to do is to share some completely random information with you. So here we go. How some stores got their names. Consumer Value Stores was the original name for CVS. The convenience store chain U-Totem, which was developed in 1946, soon became 7-Eleven when the new 7 a.m. until 11 p.m. hours went into effect. They weren't always open that late at night. This one, Walton's Five and Dime, that was the original name of the very first Sam Walton store in Bentonville, Arkansas. He opened a retail store in Rogers, just right on the other side of the highway, named Walmart Discount City, combining, you know, Wal for Walton and Mart to signal a low price marketplace. Now, do we even call it Walmart? We call it the Supercenter, the neighborhood market. That's what we do in our house. Are you going to the Supercenter or the neighborhood market? I'm going to go to the neighborhood market because the Supercenter makes me anxious. Arby's, the R&B in Arby's doesn't stand for roast beef. It actually stands for the initials of its founders, the Raphael brothers. Mm-hmm. And Taco Bell, the place we all hate to love or love to hate, was named after founder Glenn Bell. Isn't that amazing? I didn't know that. I hope I told you something you didn't know tonight.

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Gold City at the top of this 10 o'clock hour with God Handled It All. I'm Paula. You're listening to The Sound of Home. Thank you so much for joining me on this Thursday evening. Things are about to get busy in my world. I think I'm just going to take y'all to camp with me. You ready to go to camp? It's been a few years since you've been, hadn't it? Let's go to camp next week. Here's the Derek Laudermilk Band, God of the Breakthrough.

do. I love to sing about God's grace and how good He is to me. I'm Paula. You're listening to The Sound of Home. I'm in Daniel, as some of you may know, and you may be getting a little tired of me studying Daniel, but I just keep finding these nuggets. Here's one, Daniel 4, verse 29 and 30. And the king answered and said, "Is not this great Babylon, which I have built by my mighty power as a royal residence and for the glory of me, of my majesty?" We look at King Nebuchadnezzar and we think we don't have anything in common with him. But he had a sin problem, and so do we. His sin might be different than ours, might not look like mine, might not look like yours. But he was obsessed with his power, with his significance, with his stuff. He was not going to humble himself before God. But Daniel did. Daniel kept showing him the example. And Daniel didn't give in to his sin, but King Nebuchadnezzar did. And as with us, there were consequences for his sin. While the words were still in the king's mouth, there fell a voice from heaven, "O King Nebuchadnezzar, O King Nebuchadnezzar, I have been telling you, I gave you the dream, Daniel interpreted the dream, here you go, 7 years. God knew exactly how long it would take Nebuchadnezzar to surrender, 7 years, until

You know that the Most High rules the kingdom of men and gives it to whom he wills. So he needed to know who God is. We need to know who God is. We need to understand that he rules, not ours. It's his kingdom. And it often takes the consequences of our sin to teach us this. It's not always the most welcome tutor, but it's often the most effective one in leading us to know our God as he needs to be known. So think about Nebuchadnezzar tonight. How is he like you? What are some connections that we have with him? And what are some of the consequences of our sin that we've had to pay? And how has that changed you? How has that turned you toward God? Oh, I could write a book on the consequences I have dealt with and how God is growing me and using me still today. We're never there until we're in heaven. So look up to him tonight. Listen to the warnings and be who God has created you to be.

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you, Lord, and break your heart. If I know me, I could tell myself I'm better than the one who bowed their knees then went astray. Well, the fact is I know me.

is the Guardians with their latest I Know You. What kind of drive-through orderer in the fast food places are you? I mean, can you go through the drive-through and just order a number 4 with Dr. Pepper and go on? Or do you have to make special requests? I'd like a number 4, but can I get that with this instead of this? A guy wrote, because of several unfortunate events, I'm a college graduate working at McDonald's. I've only been there a month, and I've been reminded on several occasions in the drive-thru how odd people are. Here are some of the things that make him scratch his head. Are you ready? He calls them the dim bulbs. Now, I can relate to this one. So when they place their order, I'd like a number 1, you know, that Happy Meal with fries and a large sweet tea. Can I get that to go? I need that to go, please. Okay, the reason they do this is because when you drive through Andy's, they ask you, would you like that with a lid and in a bag to go, or would you like to eat it now? Okay, so I get that one. Don't be too hard on people. Think about why they're saying it. The other one is the forgetfuls. The man who orders maybe a value meal on a Sunday, then gets up to the window and realizes he needs about $30 more food. You didn't know that? I mean, I'm kind of one that I've got to have my order ready when I pull up to the window. And we'll rehearse the order. And it could be because I have a few people in my life with high anxiety. So on the way, okay, we're going to drive through here. Here are your options. What would you like to order? So we're prepared when we get to the window. Why would you not be? And then people that have odd requests. Like, here's one he says. For instance, I had a guy say he needed a courtesy cup, just an extra cup. Can I get an extra cup? When he got to the window and he handed the man a cup, he goes, I just need it for my tobacco. What? He didn't need too much information. Just ask for the extra cup. They don't need to know why.

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It is the Booth Brothers tonight on The Sound of Home with I Played in the Band. I am Paula. I'm so excited to be here with you this evening, starting off our last hour together. What in the world are we going to do with it? Here's Brian, Free and Assurance.

Sound of Home. I am Paula. I have a lot of faith in our youth. I think we're raising, as Christian families, we're raising some good kiddos out there. A 17-year-old was driving down the road, and he saw a lady stumble out of her car. 76-year-old Fanny stumbled out of her car. She said she just had a headache, but he didn't believe her. He stayed with her and helped her, and he called for emergency services. Turns out it was a brain bleed. He called for help. He stayed by her side until someone got there. 17-year-old young man. So when you say the youth of our nation are just kind, is that a word we use? This young man, I have a lot of hope because of this young man and so many more. I love sharing stories like this because I think it's important that we lift them up. We encourage them instead of beating them down and having low expectations. Let's raise the bar.

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Job 19:25 tells us this, but as for me, I know that my Redeemer lives and he will stand upon the earth at last. God, I thank you for the confidence that I can know that you live. Your son Jesus came to earth, died on the cross for me, and is alive in heaven today. Thank you for that gift. Thank you for your gift of love and grace and mercy and redemption and all the things. You are such a big God. Help me never to take for granted who you are. We love you, Jesus, and we thank you. It's in your precious name that we pray. Amen.

Karen Peck and New River. God gives good answers. He does. We don't always like them. We don't always agree with them, but they're right and they are good. Thank you, Karen, for reminding us of that tonight. I'm Paula. You're listening to The Sound of Home. Tomorrow is Friday, or I like to call it Fri-yay, because then we're headed into the weekend and God is so very good. Thank you so much for hanging out with me tonight. I will be back tomorrow night with you. Whatever you do tomorrow on your Friday celebration, choose to make it a great day and choose joy.

This is Max Licato. Dean Lynn and I had enjoyed a nice dinner at a local restaurant. As we received our bill, a church member spotted us and came over. After we chatted a few moments, he took our bill. "I'll take this," he said. Guess what? I let him do what he wanted to do. I let him take it away. Someday we will stand before God. All of us will be present. All of us will have to give an account for our lives, every thought, every deed, every action. Were it not for the grace of Christ, I would find this to be a very terrifying thought. Yet according to Scripture, Jesus came to take away the sins of the world. John 1:29. On that day, I will point to Christ. When my list of sins is produced, I will gesture toward Him and say, "He took it. Let Him take yours." This is Max Licato.

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when the sun hits the windows of glass. And there's one little boy sitting all alone, wanting answers to the questions he's

I'm Johanna from KWFC. When I was a kid, I was afraid of the dark. Using the bathroom downstairs at night was scary. I would run like crazy and jump back into my safe bed. These days, I feel like the world is often dark, but my safety now is found by following Jesus, the light of the world. 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
1: Ronald Olivier once lived a life marked by violence, crime, and prison. But even after all he had done, Ronald discovered that no one is beyond the reach of God's grace.
2: No matter which situation you were in, no matter what you have done or doing, if you really give your whole heart to God, He can do something with it.
1: While your life might not be marked by crime, we are all guilty of sinning against God. Thankfully, there is hope in Jesus Christ. Billy Graham explains.
3: The Bible says we have all sinned. 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

The following episode was recorded live at a WVCY rally at the Waukesha County Expo Center in Waukesha, Wisconsin, on March 14, 2026. How do you do? One of America's best-known writers, Louisa May Alcott, wrote, "Strong convictions precede great actions." The man in our story spent many bitter years drinking his life away, simply longing for his circumstances to change. Yet he would come to find it was heavenly convictions that gave him strength beyond measure when his heart, his mind, his very life were unshackled.

0: How could you?
1: You want me to cast my mom and sister on the street?
0: How could you?
1: They have no place else. Miles, the new house is big enough. Can you please not drink
0: You didn't even ask me.
1: And why do you think that is?
0: I don't know. It's my house, too.
1: Because you'll whine and complain about my family, that's why.
0: We lived with them the last 2 years.
1: You didn't complain before about sharing expenses.
0: You're blowing our chance of being on our own for once.
1: Well, I appreciate having my mom and sister around. They help with the baby.
0: I can't hear anymore.
1: At least they help.
0: Listen, you need to choose.
1: What?
0: Them or me.
1: You can't be serious.
0: Them or me.
2: 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The homeless have many faces, old and weary, young and fearful, and a city in great debt feeds downheartedness. Here at Pacific Garden Mission, we are thankful for friends who care and send financial gifts so that hundreds of homeless people have shelter. They eat nourishing meals, receive fresh clothing, and sleep in a clean, safe bunk. Classes and counseling prepare them to go back into the world able to care for themselves and others. How? Through life transformation, a new heart, and a new purpose. And that's what this program is all about. Now for broadcast around the earth, here is episode number 3934 in the series Unshackled, the program that makes you face yourself and think. The man in our story grasped at every strand of hope. But would he find one strong enough? You'll find out in this true story of Miles Koberstein, right now on Unshackled.
3: How had life come to this? My drunk, jittery, overly nicotine self wouldn't have been able to say. I was beginning to see there were things in life I couldn't work and will my way through. That realization and the hopelessness that came with it was only soothed after drinking half a bottle of whiskey. I longed for the days when life hadn't felt this desperate.
4: Do you see her?
5: Not yet.
1: You know, God gave your mama the best voice in the choir.
5: He did?
1: He did.
5: There she is.
1: She's shining like an angel in that gold robe.
5: That means God made her look and sound like an angel, Mrs. Gibson.
1: It's true. Too bad your daddy didn't come to watch her. Real shame.
3: I attended church on several occasions as a young child. When I was 8, I watched my mother walk down to the pastor and kneel at the altar to be saved. Not long after, my sister followed. I didn't fully understand what salvation was, but faith both intrigued and comforted me. As a young teen, my spiritual life thrived. My friends were Christians, and I felt like I was becoming a godly young man, especially in their presence. As connected as I was, it was no wonder that change came at such a cost.
6: Your mother and I wanted to inform you two tonight that we're moving to Nevada.
7: What? You mean for the summer?
1: No, for good.
8: What's in Nevada?
6: We're gonna ranch.
8: To a ranch or like ranch?
6: We'll be ranching. On a ranch.
7: This can't be happening. There's no way we can go from living in Wisconsin to Nevada. I just can't.
8: Who wants to ranch anyway?
7: Yes, exactly. We'd be out in the middle of nowhere.
6: That brings me to the next announcement.
7: I can only take one.
6: Being so far from town, it would not make sense for Mom to drive you in.
8: What are you saying?
6: That would be homeschooling you.
8: No!
7: Now I've heard it all.
8: No way are we going to be stuck in the middle of nowhere with no friends.
1: There will be opportunities to make friends.
8: Oh no, don't even!
7: You want me to be friends with who? The animals on the ranch? Do you have any idea?
1: Be nice.
7: Ugh, you two have ruined my life. My entire life!
8: My friends are here.
1: I know.
8: I'm losing everything, and for what? To be surrounded by cows?
3: No amount of complaining and foot dragging kept my sister and I from being hauled to the middle of nowhere, Nevada. Mom found us a church, which also happened to be in the center of the Chopi Indian Reservation. Despite regularly attending, I could feel my walk with Christ begin to subside. By the time I turned 15, I had become aggravated with life, which wasn't fair to anyone.
9: Miles, what are you doing?
8: Sharpening my pencil.
9: It's gonna be nothing but a stub. Did you hear me?
8: Is there something else you'd like me to be doing, Mother?
9: Your geometry.
8: I'm done with that for the day.
9: No, you need to finish two assignments.
8: Tomorrow feels like a better day.
9: Miles, I mean it.
8: If you had a principal's office, how many times a day would you threaten to send me there?
9: I wouldn't have to. I imagine they'd already have a special desk for you there.
8: Ooh, would there be a nameplate?
9: Please, just do your homework.
8: No, because I have one more question.
9: What?
8: Does this pencil look dull to you?
9: Miles!
3: I drove Mom so crazy that she didn't bat an eye registering me at the public high school. I thought she might waver when the principal explained how my non-accredited schooling didn't count, and I'd need to restart high school as a 16-year-old freshman. But Mom was true to her resolve and didn't relent. Thus began a whole new chapter in my life. One full of possibilities.
10: What's up, white boy?
8: Not much.
10: Why are you coming to school here?
8: Yeah,
10: why don't you have your own?
8: Surprisingly, there's not many options in rural Nevada.
10: I might like this boy.
11: With him, the white kids total three now.
8: A little diversity is nice.
10: We'll find out.
3: I decided then that I would stop at nothing to be accepted by my classmates. I used foul language, dirty jokes, and quickly became popular as the class clown. I failed to see the trade-off that this moral decline was damaging my already wounded walk with the Lord. Just a couple of the kids at school went to my church, and no one was a shining example of Jesus. So why did I have to try? I had sports, ranch work, and girls to fill my time. I didn't see what would land a final blow to my relationship with Jesus. It came out of nowhere.
10: Miles, throw those two logs on, will you?
11: Oh, that's a good roar.
8: How long have you guys been out here?
10: A couple of hours.
11: We came to fish and then decided this bank is perfect for a fire.
10: A very large fire.
8: It's a good night for one, too.
10: What do you want?
8: Where'd you get all that?
10: Home.
8: Won't your parents notice?
11: His folks will just think they drank it themselves.
10: Yeah, most likely.
8: I don't know what to choose. I never drank before.
10: Well, in that case, skip the beers and go straight for the good stuff.
8: The good stuff?
10: Take a swig of this.
3: My sinful lifestyle continued and worsened through the next 3 years of high school. I was popular as the football team captain, state wrestler, prom king, state FFA competitor, student body president, and on the honor roll. Yet through it all, I felt a sense of emptiness. I hope it meant I was ready for the next step in life, going to college. I was rewarded a paid internship and full ride scholarship upon graduating. But the more money I made, the more my head filled with all the pleasures I could afford. So my days were filled with drinking, working out, and motorsports. I was too busy and distracted to see my lifestyle was beginning to take a toll. Wait, what? Who's this cute blonde messaging me? Ruby Johnson? No way! What to say? I never thought I'd see her after leaving Wisconsin. Hey, Rubes! Nice to hear from you.

0: She had always been sweet to me, so when she agreed to meet, I couldn't cover those 1,500 miles fast enough. After a couple of visits, Rubes and I were both in for a surprise.
1: So, how long do you have to wait?
2: I don't know, Miles. I've never taken a pregnancy test before.
1: Okay, okay. Directions say up to 3 minutes.
2: Well, it's already been one.
1: Right.
2: Look, there's one line coming.
1: I see it.
2: Miles?
1: Two lines. You're pregnant, Ruby.
2: Should we try again?
1: With the way you've been feeling, I don't think it's necessary, honey.
2: Right.
1: No worries, Rubes. I mean, this wasn't the plan, but we'll figure it out.
2: You're in Nevada, and I'm all the way here in Wisconsin.
1: Not anymore.
2: What?
1: We're doing this together, Rubes. I am not leaving your side.
2: All right.
1: So the question is, your place or mine? Would you rather be in Nevada or Wisconsin?
2: Wisconsin. But that means you'd have to change jobs.
1: Hey, it's okay. We need to be together.
0: I proposed to Ruby and moved to Wisconsin to be with her. Since she was sharing a one-bedroom apartment with her mother and sister, our quarters were tight. I found myself resenting the debt I went into to buy her ring, especially since I had no plans of getting married. Frustrations started to build as our struggles became real, and I felt burdened with a sense of claustrophobia that stretched into oblivion. It only got worse.
3: 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And now, a message from WVCY Executive Director Jim Schneider.
4: 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We praise the Lord each time we hear from one of our listeners, indicating the Lord has used Unshackled to bring them to faith in Christ. It's happened multiple times through the years, and we say, "To God be the glory." We also receive from our listeners those words you often request they make, "Thanks for Unshackled." It's a great joy to have you record this episode before our listeners today.
5: Any luck on the job search?
0: Not a single interview.
5: Oh, honey, I'm sorry.
0: It's been what, 5 weeks?
5: The right job will come.
0: And what if it doesn't? What was I thinking, quitting a perfectly good paying job for nothing?
5: No one knew it would be this hard.
0: With a baby on the way, I have to have income.
5: Have you prayed about it?
0: I doubt God would care.
5: Do you?
0: Considering I'm willingly living my life against His word, I don't think He's in a hurry to do any favors for me.
5: I'm still praying. I believe God is working in all of this.
0: That's some pretty far-flung faith, Mom.
5: Maybe it's not as far-flung as you think.
0: Do you have any idea what will happen to me if I walked into a church?
5: Love, joy, conviction, repentance?
0: No, Mom, I'd burst into flames.
5: If you believe that, then you need God more than most, and that's a humbled place to start.
0: What does that mean?
5: There's a verse in Proverbs that says, "By humility and the fear of the Lord are riches and honor and life."
0: Well, I could use some of those riches right about now.
5: Oh, Miles.
0: I appreciated my mother and her faith more than I ever had before. At least she held a different perspective than the sorry state I could feel myself wanting to wallow in. I did find a couple odd jobs and worked part-time delivering food for restaurants. Then in October, Ella was born. It was a wake-up call for sure.
1: Rubes, look how tight she's holding onto my finger.
2: It's so cute.
1: I can't believe we have her. How could she be so perfect in every way?
2: I can't get over these toes.
1: She's just darling. I'm so proud of you.
2: Thank you.
1: I love you.
2: Love you too. I know it's the weekend and the restaurant will be busy, but could you stay with us?
1: You bet.
2: You think the restaurant will mind?
1: You don't worry about a thing.
0: Unfortunately, the restaurant decided to replace me when I explained I couldn't make it in. I was upset, but there was nothing I could do. But since there was a baby to take care of now, I felt all the more pressure to provide. Ruby and Ella were going to count on me, and I couldn't let them down. I failed to see that the pressure I

0: placed on myself far outweighed what anyone else was putting on me.
1: Doesn't this early morning air feel good?
0: If the factory's this hot tonight, I hate to think how the day shift will fare.
1: They're gonna cook. Well, be glad you got the night shifts.
0: I'm not glad I got in at all.
1: What do you mean? Is work beneath you?
0: No, sorry. Shouldn't have said that.
1: What? You got something else cooking?
0: I've been looking for a job as a welder.
1: Well, if I happen to hear of anything, I'll let you know.
0: I appreciate it.
1: You got yourself a family?
0: I do. Got a newborn baby girl at home.
1: Oh, that's something.
0: It is. It's a lot. I'm trying to save up money to put towards a house of our own.
1: Yeah, I gotcha.
0: We're living in an apartment with my fiancé's mom and sister, which is not how I want it to be.
1: Yeah, man. You gotta get out on your own.
0: I do. And I think my fiancé and I would fight less if her family would stay out of things.
1: Uh-huh.
0: Say, I got a six-pack in my truck. Want one for the road?
1: Nah, I stay away from the bottle.
0: Oh.
1: Maybe you should wait till you get home before you start.
0: What, are you kidding me? I'll have this pack finished before I get to my front door.
1: So, you're gonna walk in drunk first thing in the morning?
0: If this six-pack doesn't do it, I got a bottle of whiskey tucked under my truck seat.
1: Dude, what's your fiancé gonna say? Aren't you worried what her family will think?
0: Nope. Don't care what any one of them thinks or says.
1: What happens when they don't like that attitude?
0: Oh, they can pound sand.
1: I mean it, man. Starting a feud first thing in the morning isn't a wise idea.
0: Yeah, maybe they'll be wise enough to not open their mouths.
1: Miles, this is your family. The people that God has put around you to love and provide and protect.
0: Look, I didn't ask for this.
1: And yet, here you are.
0: What's that supposed to mean?
1: It means taking responsibility for your situation in life and finding a way to be grateful.
0: Or maybe the women in my household shouldn't be so ungrateful.
1: Oh, yeah?
0: Yeah. I'm living this miserable existence every single day, and I'm still coming home to them. Who are they to judge how I get from one day to the next, huh? Why don't you take one of these and loosen up, old-timer?
1: I'm good. See you at clock in.
0: Don't get me wrong. I appreciated Clint's intentions, but he wasn't living my life. You see, addicts can justify anything. Every moment of the day when I wasn't drinking, I was thinking about drinking. As my frustration grew over my career and home life, my temper became all the shorter. Everyone who knew me knew I'd lose my cool at the drop of a hat. I didn't know how to keep all the anger in anymore. And the more I drank, the less I cared. And then everyone saw it.
2: Oh, you've got to be kidding me! You stupid piece of junk!
3: Miles!
2: What?
3: You need some fresh air.
2: No, what I need is for this lousy thing!
3: Miles, right now.
2: You think you're so important, Clint? Well, you're not my boss.
4: Miles, stop sipping whatever you got in that mug and take a breather. You have a young family, and you need your paycheck, man.
2: You're right. I'll be back in 5.
4: Make it 15, and you get some strong coffee.
0: A few people mentioned I needed to slow down on drinking and work, or I was gonna die. But I didn't take any of them seriously. I finally had saved up enough money for a house, and in my mind, that was the answer to all my problems. Moving into a home of our own would bring me the freedom and peace I so desperately needed. I could not have been more wrong.
5: What all did you get done on the house last night?
0: I patched all the water leak areas.
5: That's good. So now all that's left is...
0: paint.
5: Is that booze?
0: Yeah. My coffee needs a little spice.
5: Miles, it's 7:30 in the morning.
0: I don't want to hear it.
5: Okay.
0: Did your mom and sister get off all right?
5: The car was all packed last night, and they left about 6 o'clock this morning.
0: That's great.
5: I still can't believe they're moving to Florida.
0: Your mom will love it there.
5: Yeah, but Ella's going to miss her grandma and auntie.
0: Well, maybe they can come visit sometime, but I don't want them living with us again.
5: Okay. What if they'd want to stay a week or so, but not anything more?
0: Oh, we'll see.
5: All right.
0: I'm glad we're on the same page.
5: So, would you like me to come help paint after work?
0: Why don't you just watch Ella? I got the painting.
5: You sure?
6: I'm just going to listen to the radio, drink beer, and roll out paint.
0: I thought Ruby and I were on the same page, but that evening I found out her sister called on the drive to Florida. She thought she was making a mistake moving and would miss Wisconsin. So Ruby gave her sister and mom permission to move back in with us, in the new house. I was so furious, I gave Ruby an ultimatum about choosing them or me. Only Ruby wouldn't choose, so I did.
1: Miles, wait up!
6: Hey, Clint.
1: How you doing?
6: Not great. I had it out with Ruby.
1: Oh.
6: All that work I did so Ruby and the baby and I could move out and on our own, Ruby threw it all away.
1: I'm not following.
6: Her sister made it halfway to Florida and turned back because Ruby gave her and her mother permission to move back in with us.
1: Oh, man.
6: Yeah, she didn't so much as ask me. Can you believe it?
1: She must have had her reasons.
6: If she did, I don't care anymore.
1: I'm not sure you're going about this the right way.
6: What do you mean? Everyone else I've talked to says I deserve better and that I should leave.
1: Miles, you consider yourself a Christian, right?
6: Yeah.
1: Well, does this sound like love to you?
6: I'm glad you pointed that out. I love and do everything possible for Ruby, and she does not reciprocate. Does that sound like love to you?
1: I'm not talking about Ruby.
6: What are you saying then?
1: I'm saying don't be too hasty. Don't react emotionally. Pray about it. Seek God's will. Make wise decisions.
0: In my stubbornness, I didn't feel Clint had any right to question me, and I resented him prattling on about wise decisions. He wasn't in my shoes. If I had to admit it, my drinking and temper likely influenced Ruby's decision to allow her family back in. But I felt that was no excuse for her not choosing me over them. Clint suggested I go to counseling. Begrudgingly, I decided to give it a try.
7: Miles, I scored your answers, and you fall into the dangerous and deadly category for alcohol consumption.
6: Oh, come on. It's not that bad. I can stop drinking if I want to.
7: Your misuse of alcohol is that bad, Miles. If you want to stay around for your daughter, this needs to change.
6: What do you suggest?
7: Quit drinking for a week.
6: Huh. Easy.
0: Day two was the toughest. I left work, passing all the bars I normally stopped at, arriving to an empty house. I had to stay busy to keep my mind off drinking, or I knew I'd be opening a bottle. When I went online to check my bank account, I got a little surprise. Wait, what? 12 extra hours? That's a lot. Wow, that's a nice paycheck. I'll never catch it. Payroll barely keeps up as it is. I could really use this. Or I could give it back. It's not like I changed it.
8: Miles, thou shalt not steal.
0: Mom?
8: To him that knoweth to do good and doeth it not, to him it is sin.
0: Why does it still sound like you're standing right here? I'm not a thief.
8: The righteous Lord loveth righteousness.
0: The righteous Lord loveth righteousness. What is that scripture? The righteous Lord loveth righteousness. The righteous Lord loveth righteousness. Here it is. For the righteous Lord loveth righteousness. His countenance doth behold the upright. Lord, show me what else. Where is that scripture? Where is that scripture? I know it's here. Yeah, there it is. James 1:12. Blessed is the man that endureth temptation, for when he is tried, he shall receive the crown of life, which the Lord hath promised to them that love him. I haven't opened a Bible in years, but those words never left me. Dear God, I haven't heard your words in a long time, and yet they have a place in my heart. I want to live by them, Lord, in a way I've never experienced before. Forgive me. Help me choose what's right, even when it costs me. Redeem me and help me walk in your ways again. I couldn't couldn't believe all the verses that came flooding to my mind that evening. The more I read of the Bible, God's Word, the more convictions came to me. In the following weeks, I sought forgiveness from all whom I had wronged, especially Ruby. Although we are no longer a couple, she forgave me. The people I had once invited to bars, I started inviting to church. My short-tempered soul became understanding and kind. My heart no longer harbored anger, but the love of God, and it's changed everything. If the Son, therefore, shall make you free, ye shall be free indeed.
9: Miles' testimony is proof of the words in 2 Peter 3:9, "The Lord is not slack concerning his promise, as some men count slackness, but is long-suffering to usward, not willing that any should perish, but that all should come to repentance." What about you, listening friend? Are you in bondage the way Miles was? His and our greatest hope is that you would understand that only Jesus Christ can fully deliver you from that bondage. Would you want to learn more about the peace, love, and joy that he can bring? 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This is program number 3934, heard in the true story of Miles Koberstein were Brian Plaharchik, Angela Morris, Cheryl Lynn Galimo, Demetrius Troy, Michael Wallner, and Allison Voller. Original music, Don Badorf. Sound, Michael Wallner. 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Script, Kylie Hammond. 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You can find us on Facebook, X, Instagram, and YouTube at Unshackled PGM. So, until next time, unless our Lord returns before then, I'm Timothy Gregory reminding you that the doors to Pacific Garden Mission are open night and day. 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

As you are shining and rising this morning, here is some encouragement from Proverbs chapter 16, verse 24. Gracious words are like a honeycomb, sweetness to the soul and health to the body.

0: That's The Sound, standing with you on The Sound of Home. Dave and Rebecca joining you on the weekend celebration, because we treat this day not yet official yet. I mean, that's, we still got something to do a little bit after 8 o'clock to make it official. But you got weekend plans?
1: I do. We are going to go see The Odyssey tomorrow, my husband and I. We're going to have some movie time.
0: Is that the Matt Damon?
1: It is.
0: 3-hour saga?
1: And okay, I saw a comparison. I had to read The Odyssey back in high school. Uh-huh. I feel like a lot of people have to read it at some point.
0: Was it The Iliad or The Odyssey? Which one?
1: The Odyssey.
0: Go ahead. Odyssey.
1: And

0: The Martian.
1: Right.
0: Left him. And now The Odyssey.
1: Right. He's always the lost child.
0: Yes. It is like, don't take that kid to Walmart. Like, you're going to
1: how funny. Look for him. I had never thought of that aspect. Well, okay, that's a pretty cool plan for the weekend.
0: Yeah, that's my plan.
1: I know a lot of folks going out to the Light the Way. That's the big Christian music festival happening in Ozark this weekend. Big deal. A lot of our folks are going to be venturing out there. And then we're singing this weekend and things, life. And
0: just, where are you singing at?
1: We are singing in, I knew you would ask me this, little town just south of Billings. It's not very far from my home, probably about as close to home as I can sing. I want to say Isabella, but I think I'm getting the township wrong.
0: Sunday morning?
1: Yeah. It's on the website. I will be catching the bus and I will be singing. I'm glad you asked. I'll get that clarified a little bit later on. But we do got weekend plans just like you, celebrating life, the goodness of God here on The Sound of Hope.

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0: So you really want to start the morning off with the controversial?
1: Well, it's timely because so many of us are probably opening up a bottle of syrup right now, right?
0: Undoubtedly.
1: It's breakfast time, okay? Yeah. And if you're looking at the design of that bottle saying, okay, this is great. I just pop it up. I do my swirl.
0: Yeah.
1: I put it back.
0: And you're done.
1: And it's not sticky.
0: What could go wrong?
1: But apparently the internet is upset about the Kirkland's brand of syrup.
0: Is that like at a Costco?
1: It's at Costco, yeah. Okay. They love the taste. They hate the design of the bottle. It's a really oversized bottle with a little bitty cap.
0: Oh,
1: and apparently it is known to just stay crusty all the time.
0: Well, you know what? I understand design flaw and the frustration. We have a soap bottle of all things. A soap bottle here at the station, which we refill it. The cap is busted off of this thing. I don't know, maybe back in the 70s. And so we just keep the bottle because we're frugal. You know, we refill it. We buy the big refillable thing. And so we just refill the bottle. And it cakes up. And it's a mess. It's just kind of like, why are we doing this? Why are we continuing to use this bottle? And every time I use it, I'm like, I'm going to go get another one and replace this thing. But then I forget. But the Kirkland's syrup also, now that's a different. This is soap.
1: This is soap. You know,
0: crusty food. That's a
1: thing. So then you have that whole thought, are you going to pour it into something else? And then you're going to refill, and then you got to wipe it, then you got to store it, then you got to think about, you know, replacing it. So what say you? Is there something at your home that every time you go to use it and you're like, wait, there has to be a better way?
0: Got
1: to
0: be a better design. There's a better mousetrap for dispensing maple syrup. All right, so maybe you're on the board of the Kirkland's thing. Maybe you got another design flaw. You want to sound off. Let us know. Fire up the mobile mic and tell us.
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0: Karen Peck and New River, as you are shining and rising with Dave and Rebecca this morning, I'm thinking that Terry and Martha, that they probably listen on the app.
1: Because
0: they live in Galesburg, Illinois.
1: Yeah, a little far outside the terrestrial.
0: And because they are more than Music Mission Partners, they are actually providing that service.
1: Wow.
0: They are supporting this ministry with their financial giving. And I love that they have found us. I don't know how they found us, but because of everyone who is a MMMP or who gives to this radio ministry, people are able to find us every day on the mobile app.
1: We are finding the wide-ranging places people are loving KWC. In fact, it's really got us wanting to engage and reach further.
0: Yeah.
1: It really, we are mindful that there are a lot of people out there that would love what we're doing.
0: Yep. So and thankful we're trying to for engage. That and our MMMPs, because they are a big part of that 5 and 10 year plan coming for the Sound of Home.
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5: Your Sound of Home forecast. We have high pressure off to our south, pulling in a lot of warm and humid air from the Gulf Coast states, and that'll crank our humidity up through the weekend. We'll be in the upper 80s for the high today, the heat index in the mid-90s. Overnight, low 70s and clear. We'll hit about 90 for the high on Saturday, the heat index around 100. Really sticky day coming up tomorrow, and lots of sunshine. Low 90s and sunny on Sunday. This is meteorologist Steve Hamilton.

0: This might be the bougiest story of the week. Are you ready for it?
1: Well, you know, I'm a bougie kind of spirit. So sure, fire away. Is it a thing, bougie spirit?
0: It is now.
1: If there is, I really don't got it. But go ahead.
0: No, you do not. A vacation trend for the summer. Yeah. When I first read the headline, I was like, vacation trend, where are we going? Theme parks, you know, national parks. Uh-huh. The vacation trend right now is to get away for sleep. You can go to certain ranked either Airbnbs or hotels, okay. And instead of a dinner or cool room service menu, you get a pillow menu. You get a blanket menu. You get a soothing tone menu. And they've gone into detail. You can order a certain mattress when you make your room reservation.
1: So this isn't, I'm going here so I can go to this theme park, or I'm going here because I'm going to go spend a lot of time on the beach, or I'm going to spend a lot of time in the woods. This is to spend a lot of time in the place sleeping. Now I'm going to say, initially I'm kind of like, what would you, but part of that calls to me a little bit, You might got my attention on this.
0: The average stay is 2 nights. And I mean, that makes sense. Okay. I'm going to get away. Yeah, I'm going to rest.
1: Just catch up.
0: I hope the walls are not paper thin. You know, I mean, it's a solid room, right? Because nothing is worse than staying in a hotel
1: Noisy.
0: Next to the ice maker, right?
1: Correct. Ugh. Good point. And something that's not going to be dark.
0: Right.
1: Got to be dark.
0: Dark.
1: So if it's this for sleep.
0: How many times have you wanted to order a better pillow when you're at a hotel, right? I mean.
1: Wow. I see the market for this. I wouldn't travel. How far would people be willing to travel for this?
0: There are some, locally. You just have to search it up. It's an Airbnb theme. So it could be,
1: vacation.
0: Yeah, it could be right where you are. But yeah, maybe you do have that bougie spirit, Dave Taylor.

0: Sight and Sound Theaters presents the final season of David on stage in Branson, Missouri.
1: Even though I walk through the valley of the shadow of death, I will fear no evil. For you are with me.
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0: Psalm 101 and While I Wait. You probably have heard them for the first time on the Thursday outtake of Faith Country Now with Russ and Nancy. Mm-hmm. They're kind of on the cutting edge. In fact, if I am understanding correctly, next month issue, the one coming up here in August, Russ and Nancy have an article featuring their show featuring Faith Country.
1: In Singing News Magazine?
0: Uh-huh.
1: That's like exciting.
0: Famous.
1: Yeah.
0: Yeah. Famous people. I'm a little jealous.
1: We were in the car yesterday at that time, and we listened to some of the new music because we were headed down to Branson, and, you know, we have that app, so
0: and you
1: I
0: got
1: was
0: a,
1: listening
0: you,
1: to
0: You got
1: it.
0: A country spirit about you.
1: I do. Yeah. Well, if you grow up in the night, you know, the George Straitness of it all.
0: Uh-huh.
1: That was my parenting win last night, driving home from Branson. And I, you know, we love Southern gospel music. You guys know that. Don't judge me.
0: Right.
1: But my 10-year-old in the back goes, Mama, can we listen to George Strait?
0: Oh, for real? Your 10-year-old. All right. That's a parenting win.
1: A moment. The other fun thing that we did get a chance to listen to in the car yesterday.
0: Yep.
1: Guzzlers.
0: Did ya?
1: Yes.
0: And?
1: Yes.
0: And?
1: Let's see. There were six of us in the car, so six carry the one. So it was 12 thumbs up. It was really good.
0: Nice. Which favorite episode so far? There's just been three so far.
1: So what's funny is it wasn't just that they talked about an episode that they said, does Guzzlers exist? Like, is there a Guzzlers gas station we can go to? Like, in their brains. And I wish all four kids would draw a little photo of what they think.
0: Maybe that's
1: that
0: a future
1: gas
0: contest.
1: Station looks like.
0: That's a great future contest on this. So look at all the different things you get to listen to. You thought you're just listening to just a regular old radio station.
1: Right.
0: No, you get it all. You got the variety, the spice of life, Faith Country, Guzzlers, all the works. Keep in touch with us through the app.
1: It's free.
0: And go spelunking on the website and find out all the ways.

0: Here's a few things you might need to know. The Missouri State Highway Patrol is investigating a single vehicle crash on I-44 in Springfield. The crash happened Thursday night in the westbound lanes near Highway 744, close to the Buc-ee's exit. The crash backed up traffic for several miles before the highway reopened. Springfield City Council has approved a budget amendment for the police department to purchase new body-worn cameras. The agreement is part of a 10-year program designed to equip Springfield officers with updated camera technology. Eight people were arrested during a human trafficking demand reduction operation in Taney County. Authorities say the effort targeted people looking to purchase, while nonprofit groups say reduction demand helps prevent the exploitation of trafficking victims. And the St. Louis Blues have signed forward Connor McMichael to a 6-year, $40.5 million contract. McMichael joined the Blues in last month's trade with Washington and is coming off a career season with 14 goals and 32 assists for the Capitals. And that's a look at your news for now. I'm Jack Robertson.
1: An officer's badge is more than a statement of authority. It's a promise they've made to step in front of harm and save your life.
2: If you see someone in uniform today, join us at Rick's Automotive and thank them for that promise they've already made to show up for you.

0: starting your day the American way.
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0: And like you, they love America.

0: So when he found the words, Mark Lowry found the original piece of paper that he and Buddy Green penned, Mary, Did You Know?
1: Right.
0: The big smiley face emoji is because it's a great find. He had put it away, hadn't seen it for 25 years, discovered it. But what emoji would you use?
1: Oh, I would use the thumbs up for sure. Like, yeah. Good job, Mark.
0: It'd have to be like you're really happy, a happy face. Maybe the trumpet, the celebratory mm-hmm. trumpet.
1: I'd probably use the money bag.
0: Right.
1: Good job on that song, Mark.
0: Yeah. So that's his emojis. We pretty much guessed his emojis for the moment.
1: Yes.
0: Today is a special day.
1: It is Happy World Emoji Day, Dave Taylor. And
0: how long have we been doing emojis?
1: Great question.
0: It had to be the iPhone, right? When the iPhone first came out, that was the first smartphone when we first started putting these little images in our texts, right? We didn't. Before then, it was like the colon or semicolon parentheses to communicate a smile,
1: right,
0: or a wink,
1: right.
0: But if you didn't know the texting way of making smiles, along come these emojis, and it has changed the world, the way we communicate and share what's going on in our life. How many times we've seen the unhappy or the crying or the smiles?
1: Well, emojis. It started in Japan, and we actually had the keyboard emoji by 2011.
0: Okay.
1: Yeah.
0: So that was before the iPhone, I guess?
1: No, the keyboard? I feel like the iPhone has already had its 20-year anniversary.
0: Okay.
1: It all meshes together.
0: It comes close. It's all near history. I thought the iPhone was kind of the advent of it, but you right. say it started in Japan, maybe even before that.
1: Well, we are going to post some of the most frequently used emojis uh-huh. of each radio host here at KWFC.
0: Okay, so the different personalities. Terrace yes. has a different palette
1: yes.
0: of frequently used.
1: We're going to see if people can match the radio host to the emojis used. Because I think some of us, you know, instead of actually using words,
0: yeah.
1: tend to use an emoji.
0: Emoji. Well, the old picture says 1,000 words mm-hmm. kind of a thing. So, you know, you can communicate a bunch yep. with a bigger. Yep. Okay. So you have, of all the hosts, it's you and me here in the morning. You got Terrace.
1: Yep.
0: You got Russ and Nancy.
1: Yep.
0: And Paula. And did we ever hear?
1: And Rachel on Sundays.
0: From Rachel for the
1: yes.
0: Sundays.
1: Seven different ones, seven okay. different images, and you get to play the match game.
0: Oh, I love that.
1: Yeah. And go ahead in the comments today, leave your favorite emoji and Happy World Emoji Day.
0: All that on Facebook?
1: Yep.

0: Two's company and three's crowd. But that's okay. The whole goal is to make heaven crowded, right? Dave, Rebecca, and you.
1: On 89.1 KWFC.

0: Mark Bishop on the Sound of Home, and you're rising. You are shining with Dave and Rebecca.
1: On this July 17th, we are we're pretty far away from January 1. Okay?
0: But not terribly far.
1: Well, think back to some of your goals on January 1. How you doing? How you doing with that?
0: Oh, you mean the one behind us, not the one we're going toward. Well, you know what? Not terrible.
1: Okay.
0: I'm going to say I'm getting a C right now. I'm not doing an A. There's a few things still to do.
1: Yep. And I didn't prepare you for this quiz. No. I didn't say yesterday, hey, Dave, check in on your New Year's resolution.
0: How you resoluting? I'm doing okay. Not setting the world afire. What do you got?
1: A little conversation on being intentional. Okay. So I kept it general this year with the New Year's resolution of, you know what, I can't predict the future, but I can take moments to be intentional. And we were thinking about that this week. Being a blended family means that some weekends we are going different directions.
0: Right.
1: Sometimes there are, four kids in our house. Sometimes there are two. Sometimes there's just two adults and two dogs. But when we have those moments of we're all together and there's nothing on the calendar, it's so easy to just sit at home and rest and maybe everybody kind of checks out.
0: Enjoy your mortgage.
1: Yes. Mm-hmm. And I do enjoy hanging out in my house. But those other times where we intentionally put everyone in the car and leave the cell phones and go do something together as a family, it's so worth it. Is it hard? Yep. Is it hard to tell the kids, hey, don't go to your friend's house. We're going to go do this family thing. Yeah.
0: Sure.
1: But when you think about all the different directions that we're all pulled with work events or work travel or sports or whatever's on your family calendar, taking those moments to just be present with your people, you're not going to regret that. And Proverbs chapter 16, it says, in their hearts, humans plan their course, but the Lord establishes their steps. When we talk to God about what in our hearts we would desire to be intentional on, I believe that, he wants to be part of that, that he is excited to give us the desires of our hearts. So, as we go into this weekend, take some time and think, what do I want to be intentional about this weekend?
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1: that last Friday was concert night?
2: Mm-hmm. Oh,
1: last right. Friday mm-hmm. we just interviewed Scott with Westward Road right there.
2: Yeah.
1: Does it seem like it was longer than a week ago?
2: This week flew by. You know, yeah. Some weeks are kind of, yes,
1: yeah,
2: it's fine.
1: Was it just a week ago?
2: Yeah, this week flew by.
1: Huh.
2: And here we are.
1: Here we are again on the precipice. We're on the peak. We're looking over the ledge of another Friday Live
2: mm-hmm.
1: about to ensue. 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And we want you to be the test people, the R&D.
2: Yeah.
1: And some fun and games. 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
5: Your Sound of Foam forecast, we have high pressure off to our south, pulling in a lot of warm and humid air from the Gulf Coast states, and that'll crank our humidity up through the weekend. We'll be in the upper 80s for the high today, the heat index in the mid-90s. Overnight, low 70s and clear. We'll hit about 90 for the high on Saturday. The heat index around 100. Really sticky day coming up tomorrow and lots of sunshine. Low 90s and sunny on Sunday. This is meteorologist Steve Hamilton.

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0: 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We are Friday Live. We've already gotten live into the room, and they got a gamer spirit going on this morning. If you want to learn how to play the game Headbands, we're going to give you a little education on our Friday Live experience on Headbands, because we have discovered, I did not know this about you until we started talking about things to do on our show, that Rebecca Jeter is a gamer. She's a she is a gamer spirit. And so this morning show is going to get fun, whether or not you like the game or not. I think you're going to enjoy the games that we play.
1: Some of them are going to be for crowd participation, so get excited about that. 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
0: Right.
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0: So join us on our Friday Live, because this is a visual. 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

0: Breaking loose with Week's Revival on the Sound of Home. We just had a little bit of fun Friday Live doing headbands. In case you haven't or weren't able to log in with us live, you want to go back and have some fun with us because it's a fun game.
1: Yeah.
0: And you really don't. I mean, we were playing it live. We did not have a clue on what our things were. You can catch a live game and what that works. And I advocate this. You guys play this at your house.
1: Mm-hmm. Yeah, we do because it's like whatever element of being able to read you're at, you can do this because there's a photo.
0: Right, and picture helps. Picture helps for those of us that are visually challenged on words. It's a lot of fun. Headbands was the experiment of the morning on our Friday Live. Hoping to have a lot more fun in weeks to come with our guests here on The Sound of Home.

0: Here's a few things you might need to know. A Springfield woman is facing child endangerment charges after police say three young children were left alone for nearly 24 hours. Officers found the children, including a four-month-old infant, inside the home after a neighbor called police. A Texas man has been arrested in connection with an attempted ATM theft at a bank in Gainesville, Missouri, earlier this year. Authorities say the suspect was taken into custody near Houston and is awaiting extradition to Missouri, where he faces theft and property damage charges. Missouri voters will decide Amendment 4 on the August ballot. The proposal would require future citizen-led constitutional amendments to win a statewide majority and carry all 8 congregational districts. Supporters say it protects rural voices, while opponents argue it would make it harder for citizens to change the state constitution. And that's a look at your news for now. I'm Jack Robertson.
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3: Your Sound of Home forecast, hot and humid over the weekend. We're headed for the upper 80s on today's high. Sunshine, but we do have a slim chance of an afternoon shower or thunderstorm. Overnight, clearing up, and we'll be in the low 70s. We get about 90 for the high on Saturday, but the heat index up around 100. And it should be sunny, might be a little bit breezy, and then sunny, hot, humid again on Sunday. We're expecting low 90s. I'm meteorologist Steve Hamilton.

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0: Derek Loudermilk Band on the Sound of Home. It's time to shine and rise with Dave and Rebecca.
1: This week, Americans have been celebrating National Hot Dog Day. I'm going to venture out and say that July is just National Hot Dog Month. I mean,
0: right.
1: Yeah, that's
0: the July 4 countdown, all the things.
1: America.
0: Well, and the countdown of how many billions of hot dogs we down between Memorial Day and Labor Day, right? This is a summertime thing.
1: It is such a big deal. And a lot of our local restaurants are giving deals this week. Deals.
0: Okay.
1: If you are a hot dog fan, you can go to Sonic and get the 99-cent hot dog. You can go to Costco and get a whole meal for $1.50. That's a hot dog and a drink. You can.
0: Sam's does the same thing.
1: Oh, Sam's does.
0: Yep, the Nathan's deal. All beef.
1: At the Love's Travel Stops, buy one hot dog, get another one for $1. And then I think this is probably the same thing. Or you can score two hot dogs for $3. I mean, that's girl math, right?
0: That's hot dog week.
1: Yes.
0: I think the Costco and the Sam's, I think that's an all the time kind of a deal.
1: Okay.
0: But why not do it during hot, celebrate hot dog week? I guess every dog has its day and every hot dog has its week.

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0: That's Charlotte Ritchie with one of my favorite ride songs in Everything Give Thanks.
1: That is a happy clappy song. Mm-hmm. You know what I'm excited about is thinking about all the fun songs and the happiness and the joy that they bring when they perform.
0: What's that?
1: The Southern Gospel Picnic.
0: You know, people can't see it. But now, if they watched us on our Friday Live here a little bit ago, they might get a glimpse of the shirt that you wore today, which at first I thought was a Southern Gospel Picnic maybe shirt, but no, this is just Southern Gospel.
1: Yep.
0: You went and shopped up and got, I mean, a great shirt for the brand.
1: Yeah, I should probably post a link on that later because it's fun. But I don't know if is there certain merch you can get at the Southern Gospel Picnic?
0: Yep, they've got the shirt of the festival, the lineup and things. So you collect them, you get the 2026 variety.
1: I am scrolling through some of the artists, and this list goes on and on. I actually thought I was on the Singing News Magazine list a minute ago.
0: Or the KWFC songs recently played.
1: Right. On day one, August 27th, you're going to hear from Karen Peck and New River.
0: Oh.
1: That is exciting. And then our friends who were just in town, they're actually one of the ads. If you go to the Silver Dollar City website, Jeff and Sherry Easter, they're going to be back in town August 28th.
0: How about that?
1: August 29th, Scotty Inman, The Hoppers. August 30th, you got Ernie Haas and Signature Sound, the Mark Tremell Quartet. This goes on and on.
0: 12 days and the park is loaded.
1: Yes.
0: I mean, every venue, our music, Southern Gospel Music and Faith Country.
1: And stay tuned. We have a great giveaway happening just for this event.
0: Yeah. Big time.
1: Big time.
0: Big time. And you and I are going to be down there opening day.
1: Opening day.
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4: Weather. Your Sound of Foam forecast. We have high pressure off to our south, pulling in a lot of warm and humid air from the Gulf Coast states, and that'll crank our humidity up through the weekend. We'll be in the upper 80s for the high today, the heat index in the mid-90s. Overnight, low 70s and clear. We'll hit about 90 for the high on Saturday. The heat index around 100. Really sticky day coming up tomorrow and lots of sunshine. Low 90s and sunny on Sunday. This is meteorologist Steve Hamilton.

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0: This is your public service announcement because it's breakfast time. You might have this in your refrigerator right now.
1: Yeah.
0: It's the little Pillsbury guy. The crescent rolls or even some of the cinnamon rolls or biscuits, anything that's General Mills, you might want to go to their website and double check because it's Pillsbury bread rolls. Over 700,000 have been recalled with possible glass being part of the
1: these the canisters, mm-hmm. the refrigerator that you pop open and
0: right.
1: they pop out of the
0: canister.
1: The
0: one that you hit whop against on the counter. Yeah.
1: Mm-hmm. Oh.
0: Yeah.
1: That's
0: big
1: a
0: recall
1: bunch.
0: On that. But I will say, we were just talking about Silver Dollar City and the Southern Gospel Picnic. Not to rub it in, friends, but the family and I closed it down last night at Silver Dollar City. The very last stop I made.
1: Good on you.
0: Was at the bakery.
1: The Cinnamon Bread House.
0: All the kids went to do one more ride. And I was like, you know what? I'm going to pick up breakfast for in the morning.
1: Oh, look at you.
0: Here's what's funny. There were just a couple families in there. One family was in front of me. The sweet baker said, you know what? We got 4 more minutes on our last bake of the day. And I was like, I got 4 minutes. That's fine. She said, okay, it'll just be 6 loaves. And we were standing there, and I thought to look at the family in front of me, like, hey, I don't want to waste my time. Are you guys buying 6 loaves? And the dad was like, no, we're just going to get one. And I was like, okay, then I'll wait. And then he looked back at me, and he goes, or I could buy all 6 and see how much you're willing to pay. And I was like, well, I mean,
1: you should have tipped your hand.
0: You're not dumb. Okay. But I did walk away with 2 fresh loaves last night and carried them through the park for the fam. And
1: didn't have to worry about a recall.
0: No recall at the Silver Dollar City. No, sir.

0: You had a pretty good low note there. That's pretty good, Rebecca. Yeah, she was down there beatboxing with Gaither Vocal Band, Gordon Mote. Door Wide Open, great testimony song. Our friend Cindy sharing with me how important that song has been to her. At a chance encounter at a convenience store of all places. So just the power of the music that we share here on The Sound of Home and the verses that we share, the devotions that we share together in the Word for You today. Yesterday, and there's a brand new one today, but yesterday I was taken with the devotional thoughts surrounding Colossians 1:10, being fruitful in every good work and increasing in the knowledge of God. All of us are doing that every day, every day. Don't you pretend that you have really got the full grasp of who God is, how powerful it is, how big he is, all of the ways of God, or you would be him and you're not. So we're always all increasing in the knowledge of God, but being fruitful in every good work. This was yesterday's devotion that brought up the life of Helen Keller. Does that name sound familiar to you?
1: Yes.
0: What is Helen Keller's claim to fame? Do you remember what her life was all about? What we know Helen Keller for?
1: Blindness.
0: Mm-hmm. And deafness. She was blind and deaf. Imagine being in that world where you cannot hear and you cannot see. And learning how to communicate without those two important elements of communication, visual and auditory. A miracle story, honestly. You can't take God out of that equation. And Helen would also say the same thing. Now, you might look back at the life of a Helen Keller born that way. Well, she wasn't born that way. She actually, I think, was a disease. She had gotten a fever, and that was the result, was the loss of sight and sound. And you would look like, that's so cruel. Why would God let that happen to anybody? And the cruel things of this life. And I'm not pretending like I know the answer to all things, but I'm going to suggest this. We know of Helen Keller today because of how she responded in the life that she was dealt, if you will, the hand she was dealt. And she learned, not only did she overcome, but she helped others with similar challenges. We'll call them handicaps or anything. Similar challenges. Because everything that we have in this life is a challenge. It's given to us to make the most of. We're to increase in the knowledge of God, but we're to be fruitful in every good work. Helen could have just crossed her arms and says, no, I'm going to pout. I'm just going to sit here and, you know, just not do anything with what life has done to me. Or she could turn it around and be an incredible blessing to millions of people. She was fruitful in every good work. Great, great life example given to us in our devotion. The Word for You today, if you don't have the hard copy, which we have at the studio, if you want to stop by and get that, you can absolutely avail yourself to it, or go download the app and keep along with us. And if you want, that was yesterday, July the 16th edition of The Word for You Today, The Life of Helen Keller. I submit that as evidence, A, in an amazing life God used in an incredible way. I'm going to ask myself, what am I going to do with what God gave me today?
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0: your devotional was about using our gifts for God's glory.
1: Yeah.
0: And that, you know, there are times in life you got to overcome the hand that you were dealt, overcome a situation.
1: Isn't that a lot of life?
0: Yeah.
1: I mean, we weren't put here because it's easy.
0: Correct.
1: Yeah.
0: Correct. There's a story. It's out of New England area. I want to say Rhode Island, that a dad buys an ice cream truck so that his two adult children with Down syndrome can build careers, gain independence, and serve smiles to their community.
1: Oh.
0: Okay. It is a precious story of teaching independence, customer service, all the things. If you live in the Springfield area, we have a very similar coffee shop. It's called Brew 21, the Extra Chromosome Coffee Shop. And I guarantee you, if you stop by there, it is down on Commercial Street.
1: Okay.
0: So if you're out on a Saturday, you know, hitting the farmer's market or going to one of those fun shops down there, stop by. You will be blessed with the sweetest attendance, great coffee, great mission. I am so thankful for these parents because that's who started it. Some parents who were like, you know what? I really want my child to learn some independence. I want his gifts to be seen by our community. So that's Brew 21.

0: Here's a few things that you might need to know. Springfield police issued warnings and citations during a crosswalk enforcement operation on North Glenstone Avenue this week. Officers say 40 pedestrians safely used the Hawk crosswalk signal during the four-hour effort, which focused on improving pedestrian safety and driver compliance. Springfield City Council has replaced a zoning change tied to the proposed Medical Mile development. The decision means the issue will not appear on the ballot, ending plans for a public vote on the rezoning. A man is in custody after a shots fired call led to a foot chase and a brief standoff in Nixa. Authorities say the suspect was arrested without injuries and later determined to have an active federal deportation order. He is now being held pending transfer to U.S. Immigration and Customs Enforcement. And Missouri schools will soon have the option to hire specially trained armed security officers known as Missouri Rangers. Governor Mike Kehoe signed the new law this week, giving local school districts the choice to use the program. And that's a look at your news for now. I'm Jack Robertson.
1: 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If you see someone in uniform today, thank them for that promise they've already made to show up for you.
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3: Your Sound of Home forecast, hot and humid over the weekend. We're headed for the upper 80s on today's high. Sunshine, but we do have a slim chance of an afternoon shower or thunderstorm. Overnight, clearing up, and we'll be in the low 70s. We get about 90 for the high on Saturday, but the heat index up around 100. And it should be sunny, might be a little bit breezy, and then sunny, hot, humid again on Sunday. We're expecting low 90s. I'm meteorologist Steve Hamilton.

0: God's mercies are new every morning, and so is this show. Shine and Rise with Dave and Rebecca.
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0: Bible Tones on the Sound of Home as you shine and rise with Dave and Rebecca and Shirley. She's not in that chair, but I like to feel like she is. Shirley lives in Nixa and supports all the things going on. Shirley's like, you pushed the button there. You just helped us launch the song and all the songs we're playing today because of your gift. You make it happen. You, Shirley, are solely the other friends.
1: She surely is responsible.
0: Ba-dum-bump. I love that. Love the name. Shirley, thank you. From the bottom of our hearts to the tip of our toes, we are so grateful for you and what you do for the Sound of Home, getting out there, making Jesus known and encouraging so many people. Do you know tens of thousands of people depend on KWFC every day, and they have you to thank.

0: Fields of Grace. And Jesus wept. One of the things that we've got to remember, Jesus had emotions. People just think that, he just came and just checked off the boxes and did what he's supposed to do, had to do. His heart was in everything. Mm-hmm. He looked on people with compassion. And when Lazarus died, it meant something to him. It hit him emotionally, too. We don't have a high priest who is untouched by the emotions of it all.
1: That's so interesting that you bring up that scripture, how in these two words, you know, Jesus wept. And when we pause and think about it, we're like, you know what, Jesus, he had the feels. He did. He had the feels. He went through exactly what we are going through and knows exactly how to walk us through that.
0: So. Yeah. Yeah, nobody knows better. Nobody knows better. That's the Jesus we serve. Thank you for letting us be a part of the way you serve him too.

0: 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One song can change a heart.
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0: Greater Vision. He's still waiting by the well in the Sound of Home.
1: Happy.
0: Happy day.
1: Happy day.
0: Yeah, just a happy time.
1: Guess when we get out of here, I have to take Meg Ryan, our doodle, to the groomer today.
0: Okay.
1: Okay, for her summer cut. I learned something new. Okay. I assumed that all dogs probably need a good shave in the summer. It keeps them cool.
0: Right. Get that fur off of them. Sure. You don't want to be wearing a fur coat through the summer,
1: exactly.
0: Right?
1: Exactly. It's good to give them a trim and stuff. But if you take too much hair off, you could let them be exposed to getting a sunburn. So you don't want to go too short. Yes, you want to help them cool off, but their hair protects their skin.
0: Do they have a doggy sunblock?
1: They do. SPF? They do. I have seen it on some of those like Saturday morning shows where they try to get you to buy stuff. Right. I've never bought the little shoes for dogs, and I've never bought the sunblock. But those things exist.
0: Well, maybe for good reason.
1: Yeah. There are several tips of how to keep our dogs cool this summer. First of all, hydration is key.
0: Right.
1: Okay. And be sure to clean out that water bowl. It can get a little weird.
0: Grody.
1: And you don't have to over exercise them in the summer because they could get overheated.
0: So if they're panting to beat all, maybe give them a break.
1: Give them a break. Do not shave the dogs and then watch for signs of burning. And please never leave your dog in a parked car.
0: No.
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0: Steve Ladd for you on the Sound of Home. Good morning, still shining and rising.
1: Shining and rising. Okay, I have mentioned it several times that the family and I, we shut down Silver Dollar City last night.
0: Yeah, good for you.
1: We got home late.
0: I mean, you were in the parking lot way after dark, just a few cars.
1: Uh-huh.
0: Yeah, because you guys did.
1: Yeah.
0: You closed the park.
1: And we were, you know, we made that 40-minute drive home from Branson to Springfield.
0: Uh-huh.
1: Have you ever noticed, think back to when your boys were little and you would be driving home after a vacation or a trip to grandma's, whatever it is. Everyone would fall asleep in the car except for the driver.
0: Yeah.
1: God willing.
0: Most of the time.
1: And, but then there after, as you are getting into the neighborhood.
0: Getting close.
1: They wake up. It's like their body knows, okay, that was turn number 120. We are now home. And you wake up and it's like, I had this great sleep. And depending on their age, they could be crying.
0: Kinda
1: they
0: grumpy.
1: Could be whining.
0: Oh, Deb and I call this the last mile cry. If we had been on vacation, coming back from grandma and grandpa's, there's something about we're just a couple of minutes from the house and the boys would get, just real grumpy.
1: Yes.
0: And sometimes crying, and we called it. It happened enough, and ironically, we called it the last mile cry.
1: Okay, it has to be a thing. I'm going to have to do some research, but Ava and I woke up in the car at the same time. I was not driving. Jason was driving.
0: Glad to hear it.
1: And it was that last turn. It was the last turn. And we just set up, and we're almost home. And I don't know what that is. I think your body's just like, hey, girl. It's almost time to get these people out of the car.
0: You didn't wait until you're pulling in the drive
1: or
0: the garage doors or whatever. You didn't hear the thing. You knew. Your body knew. Time
1: so
0: to
1: you promise as being one of those honorary dads that you're not like just purposely, there's like not a code that you guys just purposely run off the side of the road.
0: Hit the rumble strip a little, something like that. Nope, it's last mile cry.

Every time, and I mean, every time I hear that song by the Crabb Family, the reason that I'm standing, what is that moment? If you will allow yourself, just take just a second, stop, take a breath, and think about that moment when we first see him. So we have whatever that circumstance is, we have parted from this world, and I've been to too many funerals of loved ones lately. When that last moment here occurs, and then we're there in his presence. When I look down here, and I'm done here, and I look up, and there he is. What is that moment going to be like? What will that moment be like? I mean, we think beautiful, and I think that's going to be the case. I think beautiful. There'll be nothing more beautiful than the sight of our Savior. Powerful. Ominous, like power like we've never experienced, a presence like we've never experienced. I feel like I'll be on my knees and maybe on my face that first moment. That's how I think. Should that motivate me when I think that, you know, maybe what if today? I don't know what this day is going to bring. I've got some plans. I got a to-do list. What if I don't get to item 3 and I'm in the presence of Jesus today? That's fine. I'm okay with that. You know, don't threaten me with heaven. You can threaten me with heaven all you want. And that's, we have that to look forward to. Aren't you thankful for that hope? Yeah. I'm just grateful for that. And today when I hear that song, I'm just going to share with you every time I hear that song, I think, what is that moment going to be like? Father, help me be prepared. Help me to live today, not in that dark sense of foreboding, but in the anticipation that amazing time when I see you face to face. I look forward to that moment. I feel like right now I would miss things, miss people, miss out on life. But then Father, you've described that life which is to come is like the rest of this has been nothing compared to what awaits. And so with that anticipation, we thank you and praise you. Help us to live today with that hope and to share that with others. They may have the same anticipation to move into a relationship with you, being everything you've created us to be for your good pleasure and our blessing in Jesus' name.

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triumphant with a great way to start our 10 o'clock midday. I am Terrace. How could we be unhappy? How could we be grumpy? How could we be negative today? Doesn't mean everything's perfect, but we can have a perfect view of the world that we're in, even if we don't understand it, because we have been saved by grace that we did absolutely nothing to gain. I am so grateful that God gave grace so freely.

0: The Sound of Home. I am Terrace, and aren't we grateful that that's exactly what we have? Exactly what we have. We have a big, mighty God who is in control, who is putting all the pieces together of our life. That's what our devotion's all about today. Out of the Word for you today, referring to 2 Corinthians 4:17. Our light and temporary affliction is working for us. Sometimes it doesn't feel like it, though, right? I bought a puzzle by an artist named Dowdle, D-O-W-D-L-E, a very prolific artist, and it's the 250th celebration of America, United States of America, that is, and has all sorts of landmarks and presidential people and people that have been famous over the past 250 years. And it is difficult. It is so full of so much stuff, but I'm enjoying it piece by piece. Sometimes it doesn't make sense until you get the pieces together, and I'm just trusting that the one who creates us and calls us his masterpiece, his handiwork, knows exactly what he's doing and why he's doing it and why he's doing it when he's doing it. Even though I may scratch my head and I might wonder why, I trust he knows.
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The Sound of Home. I am Terrace. My hubby came home late last night. I got back late last night from attending a funeral, and we got home within like 20 minutes of each other. He was coming from South Carolina. I was coming from about 2 hours away from our house, and it's pretty cool how we got there pretty close to the same time. And I was telling him about a list of things I read about what people find or look for in a potential life partner. 50 different things were on this list, but not one person, or at least it wasn't a significant amount of people to get on the list of preferences, was the way my partner's voice sounds. And I can honestly say one of the first three things that I noticed about the guy I ended up marrying when I was in high school. No, I noticed him in high school. Didn't get married till after college. But I noticed his voice. I loved the sound of his voice. If you don't know who my partner is, Mark, you hear him quite often doing some voiceover work here. He also is the one that heads up our fundraising. Marvelous storyteller, but just listening to his voice makes me happy.

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0: with both hands. That's Brian Free and Assurance here on The Sound of Home. Louis Giglio reminded me this morning of the God that we serve, the one who also has us in the palm of his hand, who so graciously takes care of us. He said, there's one God who does not require that we come to him via the pathway of religious self-effort, ritual, and sacrifice, but who instead came to us in Christ, bridging the expanse from the heavenly glory to the dirt of earth, God in human flesh, lying in a manger, dying on a cross, lifting all who take his hand out of the mire of sin and into the heights of heaven with him.
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Penrod reminding us that indeed all of us are created in God's image. Those who we like, those who we don't like, those who we get along with, those who we wonder, what? we just encounter people throughout our lives and go, I don't get you, but you know, good luck with that. But I want to remember that everyone I meet today, absolutely everyone, from the one who is not kind in traffic to the one who's just super gracious, that my humanity, it's caught up inextricably. We are bound to each other as human beings created by God with the purpose, the sole purpose, to find Christ in this life. You and I who know Jesus, maybe you don't yet, please find out what a relationship with him is like. I'm not talking about a religion or any checklist of do's and don'ts that you got to do. Jesus did all the work. He holds that gift of eternal life out for you. You just got to accept it. If you'd love to know how to do that, I'm going to give you a number in a minute to call. We'll pray with you. We'll introduce you to what a faith walk and relationship with Jesus looks like. But those of us who know him, our job is to preach Christ at all the times, whether it's verbally or through acts of kindness. It's showing up and being a decent human being who was saved by the grace of God. If you don't know about that saving grace, if you're wondering, if you're on the sidelines, if you've been thinking about it, here's your number. You can call or text night or day, anytime you like, or you can go online as well to kwfc.org. Click on the banner that says Need Prayer. We'll be happy to exchange emails with you as well. But the phone number to call or text is 877-800-PRAY.

Sound of Home. I am Terrace. That was the Isaacs. Great reminder that no matter what life brings us, Jesus is somebody we can count on. Jesus is the friend to the end, the friend who laid down his life and gave his life willingly for the joy before him. He considered the cross, he considered the pain, he considered all of that, and he considered it a joy because he knew that sacrifice, that suffering, that excruciation that he experienced the excruciating experience, okay, on the cross. He knew how bad that was going to be, and yet he chose it because he considered our walk with him, our life with him in eternity, worth it. He called it a joy.

The Sound of Home. It's Terrace. Thinking about sacrifice, thinking about generosity in the family of God. First of all, I want to say thank you. If you're part of the giving family to this ministry, we are listener supported. So we have a list of names of folks that have been part of this family as financial partners. And we go through that several times a week and try to one-on-one, kind of like Miss Jane, if you ever happen to be part of the the generation that watched Romper Room. She would look through her magic mirror and see kids on the TV on the other side. I thought she saw me whenever she said my name. And it wasn't often that she said my name, but I just thought, oh, she knows who I am. Yay, she sees me. You know, we want to recognize people as well for their generosity. But overall, I just want to invite you into the giving family if you've never done that, but you love this ministry. That's how we survive year in and year out. So thanks for your consideration.

0: You can find a button that says Give Now either online at kwfc.org or on your app. But for those just in general who are generous people, you know, sometimes generosity involves a lot of faith. And faith and generosity and giving, the spiritual aspects of it, is talked about all throughout Scripture. I mean, sometimes faith looks like God multiplying a couple of pieces of bread and a couple of little fish and feeding lots of people. And sometimes faith and sacrifice is a woman taking expensive, costly perfume and, you know, in the eyes of so many people, it was a waste. She poured it out. A sacrifice is different. The results are different in sacrifice. There was no regaining or reusing that expensive ointment, that perfume. But look what he did with the loaves and fishes. So if God's calling you to pour yourself out into something, maybe the efforts and the effects will be down the road. We'll see those. Maybe it'll be immediate. People's lives will be changed. Their hunger, if you will be fulfilled. I just want to call on you and encourage you, along with myself, that sacrifice is an act of faith. And sometimes we see the results, and sometimes we just add that sacrifice as another building block that eventually we'll be able to look back on and go, ah, I see what you used that for. I see what you taught me there. I see how that was a building block in my faith walk.
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Joseph Habedank, ending the song real quickly. Ain't that the truth? I am Terrace. Now, here's some truth. It's hard to hear. I didn't want to admit it. And I still, according to the physician's weight chart, am about 10 to 12 pounds overweight. I don't feel like I'm overweight. I'm down into single digit size clothes. I think I'm happy with that. Could I firm up? Yes. Could I be more mobile? Absolutely. But, you know, I lost about 30 pounds over the past 3 years, a little bit at a time. And, you know, when people are 30, 50, 100 pounds overweight and they get surgeries because their knees hurt or they start taking medicine because all the things are elevated, you know, we're told that our body is a temple, and I have abused mine. I have overfed mine. I have been gluttonous. I have been lazy. And I'm still, no matter how old you get, still trying to work on being a better person. But I do know that physically, when I am healthy, when I eat well, when I limit the sugar, when I just take a couple minute walk outside, I'm not talking about getting on a stationary bike and driving or riding for miles or being on the treadmill ad nauseum. I'm just talking about just simple steps to keep my mobility. God bless my mom. She was walking straight and tall up until her last days when she just grew too weak because her heart just decided it was done. But she maintained her activity. And it's, and I'm not preaching here. I know there are a lot of us that struggle with weight for one reason or another, or with a lack of activity. Maybe we have physical restraints where we cannot be mobile. But for most of us, at least me, it was just, and it still is just a matter of, I don't feel like it. I don't want to. Ooh, that looks really good. I'm going to have three. You know, enjoy life. Have the things. Don't deny, but delay. Wait until, you know, you've had three or four good sips of water before you start dinner. Do all the things that just make sense to maintain this one body that we have. I don't want to go into my my latter years, if I have anything to say about it, not being mobile and enjoying getting out and my grandkids and pretty soon, great grandkids. Good grief, I hate to admit that. Not really. I'm grateful for the years. And I'm grateful for a doctor that just convinced me, hey, let's start watching your weight, girl.

0: The Sound of Home. I am Tara. So there's three things, according to a recent study, that talks about being happy in life. I'm not talking about joy. Joy comes from inside. Joy comes from faith. Joy comes from a predetermination on our attitude and the approach we have to each day. But happiness is usually an external factor, something from the outside causing us to have some kind of emotional feeling of contentment as well. One of the things, and one of the most important things to think about, is why am I doing what I'm doing? Why am I working on what I'm working on right now? Whether it's a career, whether it's a hobby, whether it's an attitude or a Bible study. Before we just jump in because everybody else is, I think it's a good idea to go, why? Why am I working on this? I mean, when everybody, and please don't take offense, but when everybody jumped on the Enneagram thing and tried to figure out what kind of person they were and how they're supposed to operate, I never cracked the book. I don't care. I mean, I know who I am. I know what I'm good at. I know what needs work a lot. That list is really long. But I'm just not one to jump on a fad or a hobby or a train just because other people, you know. And I know a lot of people that profited from that and they figured themselves out. That's great. But for me, it wasn't the thing. If I had to have gone through that with my Sunday school group or a workspace or something like that, I would have been miserable for that 6-week study. No thanks. But hey, everybody's got to figure out why they're working on what they are. If you can answer the why and it makes sense for you and it's within, you know, moral parameters, yeah, stay doing it. Keep doing it. Make yourself happy.
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KWFC, I'm Terrace. On the list that I was reading a few minutes ago about how to improve functioning and memorization and tasking, adulting, if you will, according to this study as well, it says that your brain makes better decisions before noon. So it's 12:03, almost 04:05 now, so don't ask me to do anything. I might make the wrong choice.

0: Isn't it interesting as human beings how much memory affects everything we do? Hey, I'm Terrace. You're listening to The Sound of Home. And maybe you remember songs from your childhood like I do. You'll hear a song or verse or see a phrase somewhere and you just tumble right back into those memories of those wonderful hymns that were so faith-building. I like that a lot of our artists get their scriptures or get their songs directly out of scriptures and stay very close to the gospel. I know as Dave listens to new music, he doesn't just listen for a great beat and wonderful harmonies. He's also listening for biblical accuracy, because even though he's the program director of this ministry and our boss and the morning host and all the things that he does, he's also shepherding us as his listening family. And I appreciate the great job that he doesn't just do vocally, but he does behind the scenes, listening to the music, checking for accuracy, leading us through Southern gospel music. Just one of the many, many reasons, or a few of the many reasons, why I am so excited that he's been nominated again for Best Southern Gospel DJ in the US of A. If you are a subscriber to the Singing News, however you get that, you have an opportunity between now and the end of the month, which isn't very far away now, to vote for Dave. I would love to see him get that, I don't know, elk head, placard. I don't know what he's going to get, but whatever it is, it's not enough for all that he does for those of us who listen here at The Sound of Home. So go vote for Dave.
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2: This is Max Lucado. Dean Lynn and I had enjoyed a nice dinner at a local restaurant. As we received our bill, a church member spotted us and came over. After we chatted a few moments, he took our bill. "I'll take this," he said. Guess what? I let him do what he wanted to do. I let him take it away. Someday we will stand before God. All of us will be present. All of us will have to give an account for our lives, every thought, every deed, every action. Were it not for the grace of Christ, I would find this to be a very terrifying thought. Yet according to Scripture, Jesus came to take away the sins of the world. John 1:29. On that day, I will point to Christ. When my list of sins is produced, I will gesture toward Him and say, "He took it. Let Him take yours." This is Max Lucado.

Hey, it's Terrace. You're listening to The Sound of Home. We just heard from The Guardian. So my husband, he's never said he thinks I'm weird, but his morning ritual is to come out, get his, he has a Coke. I know. I'm trying to talk him out of it, but that's his coffee. That's where he gets his caffeine. That's where he gets his boost. I do coffee, dark coffee, and I do it with honey. I try to be smart. I do love the Mexican Coke. It's pure sugar. It doesn't have a whole lot of additives into it. We're supposed to be making that eventually, but apparently it's cheaper for Coca-Cola to put in a bunch of artificial stuff than it is to use the real thing, which is why organic and all that stuff is so much more expensive. I don't understand the principle of it, but I guess it's the way it is. But in the morning, his chair where he reads his Bible and does his things in the morning is right by my plant stand. And I'll go over there a couple times a week and just pinch off leaves and tell my African violet how proud I am of her. And I've got two of them, and one of them right now is full of purple blooms. The other one is magenta, and they're both stunning. I've got a polka dot angel wing begonia, and she's just such a pretty thing. I've got a prickly jade and a couple of cactus. Those are boys. But I talk to them. I talk to little geckos that are on my screen telling them to shoo shoo outside, out you go. And I know my husband kind of looks at me and goes, you know, they don't hear you. I think they do. I think that's just part of the joy of being alive and appreciating some of the stuff that God made so uniquely for us. Yeah, I'm a weirdo. And it's okay.

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0: The Sound of Home. I am Terrace. Years before we had the worldwide interweb and we had all the algorithms that tracked what we look at, what we read, what we're interested in, and then inundated our feed with all of that stuff. You know, quite often God would speak to us through somebody or something, or we'd read something in a book. And, you know, Mark's always been like, if I've heard something two or three times from God or from a person, it's just affirmation, confirmation that that's the thing I'm supposed to be focusing on, or that's, yes, the thing I'm supposed to do. I personally have never heard the audible word of God in my head. I've never heard God say, Terrace, this is what you want to do today. This is what I've planted in you. I've had the feelings, inclination, the Spirit of God will definitely lead, guide, and direct me. Like, I've had basically the brakes literally put on several times. No, don't go that way. Don't talk to that person. Don't do that thing. And I've known I'm not supposed to, but as far as hearing from God. But Mark and I were singing several years ago at a conference, and Mark had met the pastor and the part-time youth pastor and several people at staff. We had dinner with them before we sang. And after the service, Mark just had this need to talk to the youth pastor. And he just said, Jeff, he said, this is not something I normally do. He said, I'm not one of those that stands up and prophesies over people. But he said, I have that God has just laid it on my heart that I'm supposed to tell you that thing that you've been praying about, that vocational change that you've been praying about for so long. I just have the feeling that God wants you to do it. And Mark didn't know what that was. And it turns out that this kid was part-time. He was in the service and he was coming up for his option to re-up or to retire. And he and his wife had just been pleading with God to let them know what the right move was. And so they actually retired and went full-time with the church and were there for at least 20 years as far as last time we spoke with them. And that's just an inclination that God is who he is, and he helps us figure out who we're supposed to be if we will just stop and listen to maybe a virtual stranger, or just pay attention to the leading of the Holy Spirit. If we get quiet long enough, God does speak, even if it's not audibly. We will hear from him. We will know when something is right or wrong.
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such a fun song from the Crab Family. A question that we ask so many people, don't you want to go to heaven? Why don't you know? And a lot of people, oh, I'm going to be with all my friends in hell. Well, that might be true, but you're not going to be partying. I can promise you that. And you know, all the reasons why people don't like religion, we as faith followers of Christ need to erase and eradicate that whole stigma of being hypocrites. We're human, yes, but we need to be better at loving people well. Having watched both of my parents being in the room, being present, holding their hands when they met Jesus, was a privilege. It was also one of the most faith-affirming things this body, this mind, my spirit and soul has ever done. Knowing that I'm watching my parent, my dad, who hadn't spoken in 3 days, stirred in the hospital bed, his left side straightened up because he'd had a massive stroke, one of like 15, and the last one was a doozy. And he straightened up his head, which had been lolling to the side for at least 48 hours. He was on the morphine drip. He was all the things that should have predicated that he could not function at all. But he straightened his head. He looked up. He opened his eyes, looked at the foot of the bed, smiled, and he said, "Jesus." And then his heart stopped, you know. And of course, they have the death rattle and all that after that. But I knew that my dad was no longer there. Similar thing happened with my mom. While she was not verbal, she had her heart was down to like 4 beats a minute, barely there. And then she had the stupid, silly grin on her face. She squeezed my hand. She squeezed my niece's hand, who's on the other side of the bed. My niece bolted out because we both knew mom had left. And it was just too much for my niece to handle. But sitting there watching my mom and the Spirit of God usher her into heaven, whew, if you don't know that you know Jesus, when that happens, you'd either be terrified or you'd be blessed. And I was blessed.

0: Jeff and Sherry Easter on The Sound of Home. I am Terrace. Now, Florence Nightingale, we know that she was a well-renowned nurse. She can be, I don't want to say blamed, credited, that's the better word, for the American Red Cross. And the funeral I went to last night, the woman that passed away was a nurse well up into her 80s. She was a charge nurse. She was an OBGYN nurse. She was she did so many things in the nursing community. She won so many awards for the town of Tallahassee or the city of Tallahassee, Florida. And she was just well renowned for being a very kind, gifted, true nurse, somebody who took care of other people. And at her funeral, that I went to a visitation last night. Her funeral is today, which I couldn't stay for that. But the Nightingales are a group of nurses who minister in the state of Florida to nurses as they're passing away or honoring the family at funerals and things. And apparently they sing or do some kind of tribute to those who've passed that are in the nursing profession. But it's funny that I heard about that for the first time at the visitation last night. And then I came across this quote from Florence Nightingale. And this can be applied to you and I too, not just to nurses. I don't know about Florence's faith, if she had faith in Christ or not, but this can definitely be applied to us as well. She said, "How very little can be done under the spirit of fear."
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7: Ronald Olivier once lived a life marked by violence, crime, and prison. 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
7: 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Thankfully, there is hope in Jesus Christ. 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

0: The Sound of Home. Years ago, my son, still in high school, the oldest child, brilliant. He's sometimes too smart for his own good. He shared a Bible study about the Word of God, the voice of God, and how there is a megahertz of sound that runs through every living thing in the world still today. And he contends that that's still the voice of God continuing to reverberate through all of creation. And that's just first time you mentioned that, just brought goosebumps to my thought process and to my mind, to think that the literal voice of God still moves, still creates, still resonates in all things. I think that's why the rocks will cry out if we don't. That's why nature points to God. That's why creation, if you spend enough time studying it, you realize that God is in every single thing. Everything that has life has breath, breathes through the resonant sound of God. And you and I are no different. I think of the sound of God much like maybe the cool breeze that's rustling through the forest and in the mountains somewhere, that eventually makes its way into the valleys and into the backyards through the clothesline, and maybe ruffles my hair as I'm taking a walk. I think of God's breath, his word, as the same thing, the voice of God resonating through the word of God in my life, and hopefully doesn't just stop there. It continues to bring hope and joy, and much like that breeze, a refreshment to those who hear it.
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Hey, it's Terrace here at The Sound of Home. I don't know if you were of the generation, but even if it's past your time or was before your time, Stevie Wonder wrote a song that said, "I just called to say I love you." And then he goes through the whole song. It has nothing to do with New Year's Eve or Valentine's Day or all the holidays, all of the seasons he goes through. And that's not why I'm calling you. I just called to say I love you just because I called to say I love you. I got a nice note this morning from the lady who does my hair. She used to do my mother's as well. I don't have an appointment to see her until September. And yet she texted me this morning, and I haven't seen her since, I don't know, early May. And she said, "Just let you know, I'm thinking about you, hoping you're doing okay." And it meant the world to me that my hairdresser, my hairstylist, reached out and just a quick note just to say, "I'm just thinking about you. I love you." Think of three people you can do that for today. Maybe somebody you haven't talked to in a while. Maybe somebody you talked to 5 minutes ago. Just say, "Hey, thanks for the chat. Love you. Thank you. Thinking about you. Wanted to let you know you're on my heart. You're in my prayers," or whatever. Just reach out to people. It really does brighten somebody's day.

0: The Kingsmen on The Sound of Home. Joy's going to come in the morning. You know what I wish would come through the neighborhood in the evening? Remember when we were kids, the ice cream truck always came about 3:30 to 5:30, sometimes right during dinner time. Don't you wish that the taco truck would come through your neighborhood in part about dinner time? Oh, look, you know, let's support a small business person. Let's go have tacos for dinner right outside.
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The Sound of Home. I am Terrace. Nehemiah 8:10. The last line of that verse says, "Don't be grieved or don't be mourning, for the joy of Yahweh, the joy of God, the joy of the Lord is your strength." According to Strong's Concordance, the word strength in Hebrew means a fortified place, a fort, a rock, or a stronghold. So just think of that. The joy of the Lord is your personal fortress. That's why even when we are grieving, even when we're solemn, even when we're losing our job or facing a health issue or praying a child out of their wayward life, we can still choose joy because that's where we find our strength. We depend on the joy of the Lord as we pray for other people. His joy fortifies us, strengthens us, protects us, and helps us to continue to pray to him in faith that he will have his way with those people that we're praying for, that situation. Maybe it's not the way we want it to turn out, but that's where faith comes in, along with the joy that we can trust that all things that he does for those of us who love him are for our good.

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0: the sound of home. I know that as faith followers, we're supposed to be patient. We're supposed to be long-suffering and experience that temperance that comes with the waiting. But there's also a flip side to that waiting coin. Sometimes we want to be a perfectionist. We want to know that if we start doing something, A, we're going to be good at it, maybe even great, and B, we're going to be able to finish it. Well, sometimes we can't finish it. I mean, we look at stories like Moses. He didn't finish the calling to lead the people to the promised land. He messed up. He couldn't do it. Somebody picked up the mantle and continued the work, but the work had to get started. And sometimes when we wait to do something, to answer the call, to try something new, it becomes very expensive. It costs us that skill we never learned. Maybe that language that we have an opportunity to use that we just didn't hone or keep working on. I'm speaking to me here. I was fluent in Spanish and French once upon a time. I probably can't even tell you the months of the year or count to 20 anymore in either one of those because I haven't used it. And all the excuses, sure, but we all have time. We all have time and we all have the same 24 hours of the day. I look at people who are so productive and I think they don't have any more time than I do. They just have a whole lot more discipline. But our lives will simply become the lives that we didn't really intend to live. Intentions are great, but we need to put some motivation and some habitual action behind the, oh, I meant to. Well, do we really want to? I guess that's the crux of it all.
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the sound of home with the Greens, the rock at the door. Well, I've got a knock at the door. Russ and Nancy, get ready to come into the studio. Have a fabulous Friday afternoon, a tremendous weekend. Go to church, get some rest, go outside, even if it's just for a few minutes. Breathe in the hot, humid, fresh air. Enjoy it. Fill your lungs with something that's not stale. Fill your eyes with something beautiful. Take a walk. Go inside a nursery. Walk around Lowe's or, Maynard's? I love that place. Menards, is that what you call it? Yeah, there you go. I haven't been there but 2 or 3 times, but that's such a fun place. Love their greenhouse. Do something, enjoy nature, get out there, and have a great weekend. If you are an early riser, I'll see you tomorrow morning about 7 o'clock.

They both began life as children and spent their early years growing up. She was raised in the hills of Virginia. He was a city boy in southeast Alabama. They met, fell in love, blah, blah, blah. Now they get to spend time with you on the radio. Russ and Nancy, doing life together with you.

The Sound of Home. I'm Nancy. Thanks for hanging out with me today. Going home is something that we look forward to doing. We get off work and we're ready to go home and get in our comfy clothes. A lot of times going home, it's not about going to a perfect house because there's always things to be done when you have a home. There's always something to clean up. There's always laundry to be done. But it's where we feel comfortable. For many of us, it's where we raised our families. And there's so many memories there. It could be about sharing coffee on the porch or doing dishes together. I don't know. But see, those ordinary little moments, those are what become extraordinary memories. You never think about that when you're at home just doing life, that what you're doing today can become some of your favorite memories tomorrow.

Colburn and Wilburn own KWFC, the sound of home. It's called Nobody Like Jesus. I'm Nancy. Being able to talk with somebody, to vent to somebody is so important. If we hold it all in, we're just going to explode. So it's nice to be able to get it all out. Now, there are times when we don't want to talk to somebody that we know. We want to talk to somebody that we don't know. And I know that sounds so strange, but it's true. I think that's why the prayer line is such an amazing part of our ministry. Any time of the day or night, you can reach out and talk to somebody and they will pray with you, pray over you, be a listening ear, and help you through so many situations. It's a wonderful ministry, and we're so glad that we have it here at the Sound of Home. You can use that same prayer line. If you're going through anything, or if you just want to rejoice in something God has done, call them or text them. The number is 877-800-7729.

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0: The Sound of Home, KWFC. I'm Nancy. Today is like National Emoji Day, which usually means we're going to get some new emojis, and they have updated. There's a lot more out there now, like we needed more emojis. But it is kind of fun to try and make a whole sentence with just emojis. I've seen it where people have been able to tell a whole story with just emojis, like different movie plots. Hysterical, being able to go in, yep, I know exactly what that movie. I've seen Gone with the Wind done. I've seen Les Mis done. It's really cool. Well, we wanted to have some fun here at the Sound of Home as well with emojis. So if you'll look on the Sound of Home's Facebook page, you're going to see pictures of the most recent emojis that the team at KWFC has been using. And it's your job to try and figure out whose emojis are whose. Yeah, either Rebecca's or Dave's or Russ's or mine or Terrace's or Rachel's. I don't know. Maybe who gets them the closest right is going to win something pretty cool. I don't know. Go check it out. It's our Facebook page called The Sound of Home. KWFC.
1: Your Sound of Home forecast. It's going to remain hot and humid as we head through the weekend and into the beginning of our new week. Nice and clear as we head through the overnight. We'll drop down in the low to mid 70s. An increase in the cloud cover Saturday. A high will be just over 90. A heat index in the upper 90s. On Sunday, right back to sunshine. A high low 90s. Monday, sunny and hot. A high close to 95. And then Tuesday, we're looking at sunshine with a high on Tuesday into the upper 90s. I'm meteorologist Sally Russell.

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Hi, I'm Nancy. Psalm 59, really, really cool book. Saul had surrounded David's house, okay? And he was waiting to do him in, okay? So that was all going on when David wrote Psalm 59. He wasn't looking back on a battle. He was right in the middle of it. And what did he say? But I will sing of your strength, and I will joyfully proclaim your faithful love in the morning. For you have been a stronghold for me, a refuge in my day of trouble. Did you see how it started off? It had the word but. Now the enemy is outside. There is no doubt whatsoever what the enemy wants to do. But David still says, I will sing of your strength and will joyfully proclaim your faithful love in the morning. See, David was already saying, the victory is going to be mine. I will still be here in the morning. Isn't that beautiful? In the middle of trouble, he's going to sing. Why? Because God is his refuge. Wow. See, David isn't trying to hide from his circumstances. He is saying that his God, our God, is greater than those circumstances.

0: Jeff and Sherry Easter on the Sound of Home with No Rock. I'm Nancy. While cleaning out Mom and Dad's attic after they passed, I ran across Dad's album collection, and he had so many Southern Gospel albums. I'm sure there's some classics there. I need to see if maybe Dave Taylor needs them. But I ran across an album by Wendy Bagwell. Now some of you go, oh, I remember Wendy. I remember that. That was the best. He was a comedian and a singer. And I can remember, I don't remember how old I was, but I remember playing this album over and over and over again because it was just funny. I'm going to play this one piece, and I want you, I just need to know if you remember Wendy Bagwell and this.
1: Wilbur Wingate had the weenie. Someone filled it full of sand. Wilbur Wingate's weenie wound up in the bottom of the can.
0: Funniest thing ever. Now, if you remember that story, please text me 800-658-0353. I would love it if there were somebody else out there that said, yep, I remember Mom and Dad playing that album, or I saw him in concert. It was Wendy Bagwell and this Sunlighters, I believe is the name of it. I say all that just to say that actual music, like on a CD and on an album, those are making a huge comeback. People are buying them. Like, it's up over 16%, like, from the year before, So it is becoming a thing. And the funny thing is, like, the Gen Zs and the millennials who are buying all of it, they don't even own, like, a CD player to be able to play these CDs. So I'm wondering, do they have a turntable to be able to play those albums?
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Your Sound of Home forecast. We're going to cruise through the weekend and into the beginning of our new week with quiet, hot weather. Clear skies overnight. We drop down in the low to mid 70s. We will see an increase in the cloud cover Saturday. A high will be just over 90, a heat index approaching 100. Mainly clear Saturday night, an overnight low will drop down to near 75. Sunny skies for the end of the weekend, a high on Sunday, low to mid 90s, and then Monday sunshine, a high near 95. I'm meteorologist Sally Russell.

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Booth Brothers on the Sound of Home with Living for the Moment. Good afternoon. I'm Nancy. We all want to go home. Whether it's after a long day at work or maybe it's after a pretty long vacation, it was nice, but man, I'm ready to get back to my own bed. And especially if we've had to go to the hospital, it's like, please just get me out of here. I want to go home. There's just something about pulling into your own driveway. Could it be because God created us with a longing for home? Not just four walls and a roof. No. A place where we are loved. Is that why Jesus keeps inviting us home?

I'm Nancy here on The Sound of Home. That was Greater Vision, and I'd rather hear the preaching. Our wonderful Dave Taylor, general manager and wonderful morning show host, who does not like to talk about himself or pat himself on the back. He might, you know, be real blustery and act like he's, you know, all that in a bag of chips, but he's such a humble man. So he doesn't really appreciate us saying, hey, he's in the top five nomination for the Singing News Fan Awards, because he's like, man, it's okay. No, we want to vote for Dave. We want him to bring home the trophy, not because Dave deserves a trophy. It's because Dave believes in putting God first, in doing his best for God's glory. That is the cool thing about Dave Taylor. So if you have a subscription to Singing News Magazine, you know you can log in and vote for all the categories in the Singing News Fan Awards. 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

0: 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Yep, yep, my hand's raised. That's Karen Peck and New River on the Sound of Home with Ephesians chapter 1. I'm Nancy, and that song, with all the encouragement it brings, is part due to Sandra from Lebanon, Missouri. 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

0: What a powerful song from the Down East Boys. It's called Preach Jesus, and we love playing it here on The Sound of Home. Hey, I'm Nancy. We have some new emojis coming to our phones. Nine new emojis are coming. Let's see. Some of them are the pickle, because I guess we need one. The monarch butterfly. It's supposed to symbolize beauty and resilience and hope. We have a meteor, which I guess you could use it if your day feels like it's crash and burning. I don't know. A lighthouse, an eraser, a net, and left and right thumbs, kind of like, you know, if you would point at the other guy, that's coming in there. And one that I think we're going to use a lot is the cracking face. You know, we're used to the smiley face emoji, where this is the one where it's cracked into several pieces. And that's for those, no, I'm fine, but really I'm not moments. Man, don't we all have those at times where we just don't feel like we've got it all together? Well, now, there's an emoji for that. KWFC.
1: Your Sound of Home forecast. It's going to remain hot and humid as we head through the weekend and into the beginning of our new week. Nice and clear as we head through the overnight. We'll drop down in the low to mid 70s. An increase in the cloud cover Saturday. A high will be just over 90. A heat index in the upper 90s. On Sunday, right back to sunshine. A high low 90s. Monday, sunny and hot. A high close to 95. And then Tuesday, we're looking at sunshine with a high on Tuesday into the upper 90s. I'm meteorologist Sally Russell.

We do have a good, good God. That's Anthem Edition on The Sound of Home. Good afternoon. I'm Nancy. In Psalm 59:16, we read David saying this, "But I will sing of your strength and will joyfully proclaim your faithful love in the morning, for you have been a stronghold for me, a refuge in my day of trouble." The cool thing is how it starts off, the but. Don't we all have a but in our story? Like the doctor called and said, this is the diagnosis. But God is still faithful. My boss called me in and my job is terminated. But God is still providing. The road that I'm on is hard. But God hasn't left me. See, David was showing us that life is not easy. And he wasn't pretending like it was, but he was choosing who would have the final word. So as we're going through our day and we're talking about some of our troubles, let's finish our sentence with God's promise.

0: It Could Have Been a Mountain by Trubi Quartet on KWFC. The Sound of Home. I'm Nancy. I'm all by myself today. Russ, he's just being the dad today. Our children are going on a vacation, and they needed someone to watch their spoiled, rotten puppies. So he had to meet my son halfway to pick up his spoiled, rotten puppies to bring home to our spoiled, rotten puppies. So for the next week, we're going to have, let's see if I can count them all up, six rotten puppies in our house. Oh my goodness.
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Your Sound of Home forecast. We're going to cruise through the weekend and into the beginning of our new week with quiet, hot weather. Clear skies overnight. We drop down in the low to mid-70s. We will see an increase in the cloud cover Saturday. A high will be just over 90, a heat index approaching 100. Mainly clear Saturday night, and overnight low will drop down to near 75. Sunny skies for the end of the weekend. A high on Sunday, low to mid-90s. And then Monday, sunshine, a high near 95. I'm meteorologist Sally Russell.

What a Time, Gaither Vocal Band on The Sound of Home. Good afternoon, I'm Nancy. So many people look at us and judge us, or at least that's what we feel like. You know, we see social media or we see magazines, and it tells us how we should look and how our home should look. It tells us it needs to be perfect. You need to have that perfect kitchen and that perfect living room with those perfect pillows placed just perfectly on the couch. Oh, that gets a little tiring. But our real houses, there's laundry piled up in front of the washer and dryer. There's probably, maybe there's a bed not made completely. The dogs have made a mess. There's toys everywhere. There's arguments from time to time. Lots of laughter. Maybe there's grace after some really hard conversations. Hope doesn't live in perfection. It lives in people who love one another. Here's the thing. Our homes, they don't have to impress people. It's just got to welcome them in.

The Sound of Home. Good afternoon. I'm Nancy. We all reach those low moments in our life where we just don't know what to say to God. We're just overwhelmed. We're consumed with it. If in those moments, if you can remember one thing, remember this phone number. 877-800-7729. That is the number to our prayer line. There is a volunteer, a real life person, somebody just like you and me that has gone through all the training, sitting there with their cell phone at their kitchen table or in their living room, waiting for your call or your text. They're waiting to pray with you, to talk with you, to help you in any way that they can. That's the cool thing. Our prayer team is there to lift you up and to bring you Jesus anytime that you need it. That number one more time, 877-800-7729.

0: KWFC, the sound of home. Good afternoon. I'm Nancy. More and more people like you and me are looking for real connections. I was looking at some of the entertainment, you know, things, the movies, the shows that are coming out. And if you notice from like the sci-fi, the fantasy stuff, all the way to like nostalgia, many people are looking for belonging, hope. They're looking for emotionally meaningful stories. So what I think is awesome to look at is that we really aren't looking for another escape. We want a place where we feel known and loved. And that's the sound of home. Everyone is welcome here. We're sharing Jesus. We're sharing the hope that's found in Him. We're showing that He loves everyone. We show that He has this emotional attachment to us because we are brothers and sisters in Christ. And He wants everyone to go with Him to heaven. That is our mission. And I am so thrilled that you are listening right now and you are part of the family.
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0: KWFC, The Sound of Home. I'm Nancy. There's some new emojis out. There's like 9 of them. But the one that is interesting is the cracking face emoji. It's the normal, yellow, smiley face, but it's got cracks in it. And it just captures that feeling of smiling on the outside while you're falling apart on the inside. But God is not fooled by our smile. He doesn't or want us to pretend. We can go to him and say, God, I am just not okay. I don't feel like smiling today. And that is when healing happens, when we are completely honest with our Savior. We can go to him and say, God, I am just not good. And maybe he's going to put someone in our path that is going to brighten our day, or it's going to be someone we can talk to, or it's going to be an answer to a prayer. I don't know. He's God. He can do whatever. But going to him and being honest, it's the first step. KWFC.
1: Your Sound of Home forecast. It's going to remain hot and humid as we head through the weekend and into the beginning of our new week. Nice and clear as we head through the overnight. We'll drop down in the low to mid 70s. An increase in the cloud cover Saturday. A high will be just over 90. A heat index in the upper 90s. On Sunday, right back to sunshine. A high low 90s. Monday, sunny and hot. A high close to 95. And then Tuesday, we're looking at sunshine with a high on Tuesday into the upper 90s. I'm meteorologist Sally Russell.

Derek Loudermilk Band with God of the Breakthrough. I'm Nancy. This past week, I got a call that a family member was going through something pretty traumatic. It was really hard to hear. You know, you get that whole, your heart just falls to your stomach kind of thing, and you're scared for them. And that's kind of like the emotion that I went through. But then I had to stop and say, wait a minute. My God's greater than this. My God can do anything. I might not be able to do anything, but he can do everything. And I had to choose joy. I think King David, did the very same thing often in God's word. In Psalm 59:16, he says, but I will sing of your strength and will joyfully proclaim your faithful love in the morning. David did not wait until everything got better before he praised God. He praised God because God hadn't changed. See, joy is not pretending everything is okay. It's remembering that God is still good even when life isn't. So we have to remember, when things get tough and we want to just start complaining, maybe let's just flip it. Let's thank God for the way that he has continually been faithful.

0: The Browders own The Sound of Home with Because He Said So. I'm Nancy. So many times I see where kids have their little lemonade stands set up or their cookie stands or something like that set up. And then you see like grown-ups come in and say, you can't do that because you don't have a license. Or the health department comes in and says, wait a minute, you don't have the right permit for that. Ugh, you want to go, no, wait a minute. Let kids be kids. Let them earn their quarter or dollar or whatever. And it's really good to see that some lawmakers are getting behind that and saying, yeah, we need to let kids be kids and have their lemonade stand. In Michigan, the lawmakers have passed a bill making it clear that kids can run a lemonade stand without local officials getting in the way. Okay. How nice is that? They're just kids being kids, and they can operate a temporary food business on private property without a permit. See, isn't that cool? Yeah, so if your kid wants to do a lemonade stand, at least in Michigan, they're good to go.
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0: Your Sound of Home forecast. We're going to cruise through the weekend and into the beginning of our new week with quiet, hot weather. Clear skies overnight. We drop down in the low to mid 70s. We will see an increase in the cloud cover Saturday. A high will be just over 90, a heat index approaching 100. Mainly clear Saturday night, and overnight low will drop down to near 75. Sunny skies for the end of the weekend, a high on Sunday, low to mid 90s, and then Monday sunshine, a high near 95. I'm meteorologist Sally Russell.
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Hey, WFC, the sound of home. I'm Nancy. Home. When you think about home, what do you think about? Do you think about the four walls, the roof, the windows? Do you think about the furniture? Probably not. It's probably a collection of memories, and it's about who is sitting around that table with you. Isn't it cool? God designed us for relationships. That's why loneliness hurts. And that's why belonging heals. The best thing in our home has never been stuff. It's the people that God placed there.

The Guardians on the Sound of Home with I Know You. Good afternoon. I'm Nancy. By now, I hope you've received your Singing News magazine. Maybe it came in the mail or you get it digitally on your laptop or on your phone. And you might have noticed that there is a ballot in there to vote for the Singing News Fan Awards. Grab that. Go through your favorites. Vote for your favorite, because we're down to the top five, and we're going to find out who wins at NQC. We're going to find out all those winners. There's some great people on there. I have already voted. I was able to get on my computer and get that done. But as you get towards the bottom, you're going to see your favorite radio DJ, and you're going to notice Dave Taylor's name is there. And we would love it if you would say, hey, that's my guy. And you check yes, I want to vote for Dave Taylor. It'd be super cool to say Dave Taylor from KWFC Sound of Home is the 2026 Singing News favorite radio DJ. We all can get together and make it happen.

Ivan Parker on the Sound of Home with Joyride. Good evening, I'm Nancy. It's the little things. It's the little things that we do that can bring so much joy. I get the privilege of being able to call a lot of the people that win things here at KWFC. And oftentimes I get such a blessing from that. See, we give things away on the app or through texting or through our website. And I called this one lady. I'm not going to share her name because, you know, when we're going through bad times, we don't want anybody to know about it. But I was telling her that she had won some tickets, and she was almost in tears because she said, you know, it's been a really bad day. And this, you know, this, I totally needed this. Thank you so much. And it changed everything for her. Winning some tickets to a concert did that. Now, I know for many of us that, you know, that would be nice, but it's not a game changer. But for that sweet lady, it made her smile. Those little things like that is what we love being able to do, is to bring a smile to your face. Whether it's with something silly that we do on air, or maybe God is working through this music and it's touching your heart in such a way that you never thought possible. That's part of the ministry of KWFC, The Sound of Home. And we're very appreciative when you understand that so much.

0: much that you donate to this ministry. Dennis and Gail from Omaha, Arkansas, they did just that, giving a financial gift to support this ministry. Dennis, Gail, thank you.
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Justified Quartet on the Sound of Home with Beyond the Storm. Good evening, I'm Nancy. Russ wasn't with me today. He was playing dad today. We've got our Oklahoma kids, Josiah and Lauren, are going on vacation, and they needed somebody to watch their precious little puppies. So for the next couple of weeks, there's going to be six dogs in our house, so I guess I'm asking you to pray for Russ and I as we deal with the craziness of all of that in our house.

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0: If these walls could talk, that's Greater Vision on the Sound of Home. If your walls at your home could talk, what would they say? Or if people walk through your front door, what do they find? Do they find criticism or encouragement? Do they find fear or peace? Will they find judgment or will they find grace? Our home is known for whatever we consistently practice. Now, Joshua, famous line. He says, "As for me and my house, we will serve the Lord." Maybe, just maybe, serving the Lord begins by making our homes the safest place in the whole world for our family. Yeah, I like that. See, hope just doesn't happen inside of our homes. It happens when we choose to live it that way.
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Building Bridges. That's Carolina on KWFC, The Sound of Home. I'm Nancy. It's been a great day. Thank you for hanging out with me through all of this. Russ will be back with bells on Monday. But let me leave you with this. It's Psalm 59:16. David said this, I will joyfully proclaim your faithful love in the morning. You know why? Because morning is coming. Night does not last forever. Seasons of hard times and troubles, they don't last forever either. Morning will come. Not as quick as we might like it, but it does come. So if and when we are walking through those dark seasons, just remember and pray for and lovingly wait for the morning.